0: The school year is in the rearview mirror.
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2: I have a daughter who's in graduate school, and I can't afford to send her any money, and her dad hasn't been sending any money to her, and it's just sad. And I was praying, and I said, Lord, I wish somebody in my family would send Ashley some money, you know? I'm not working very much, and I just really wanted to help her out, and I was just really grieving. And that night, one of my friends texted me a message, and she said, well, the Lord told me to bless you. Well, what do you mean? She says, the Lord told me to bless you with $100. And I said, oh, wow, okay, praise God. I said, are you sure? She goes, yeah, I'm sure.

0: know that stuff about yourself that you just don't like? You know, that stuff that you want to get rid of so badly? Well, God can even use that stuff. Let's keep the faith. I'm Penny. Before her days as a life coach, Ashley Henriot was an insecure people pleaser. Can you relate? Oh, she loves helping people. In her book called Confidence is an Inside Job, there was a silver lining in it.
1: I remember, you know, being in a church called Cabin Swamp and in the middle of the country, North Carolina, at 19 years old with a new baby. And I remember walking in that little church and I keep asking myself, what gave you the bravery and the boldness to do that, right, as a single mom? And it was my baby. It was the fact that God was using this people-pleasing aspect in myself to walk in those doors because I wanted to please this little baby. I may have not loved myself enough, but I loved this child enough to give this baby the mother that he needed and to become the person he needed me to be to give him the life that I wanted him to have. And that gave me the boldness to step in those doors, and it gave me the boldness to get baptized, and it gave me the boldness to go back to school. And as I was on this journey and I was striving, even in my insecurity, like it didn't just go away. God was like, I'm going to use this for my glory and for her good. And in my journey and realizing, you know, I'm not going to be good enough for them, Lord. But then he's sitting on the couch next to me. He's like, yeah, but you're good enough for me. Can we talk about this?
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0: So you made a mistake and you're thinking, uh-oh, that is the end of the story. I am in big trouble here. Well, hold up. On the way from Keep the Faith with Penny, Scott Hamilton shares about the power of failure to bring the good.
1: And in so many ways, I was that guy that I would live with these failures. Like my first time I went to nationals on the novice level, I fell 5 times in my long program. I came in dead last. And I talk about that a lot because it was really important that that happened.
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1: When you make a mistake, it's too easy to think, uh-oh, that's it. I kind of messed up and that's the end of the story. But according to Scott Hamilton, it's actually a beautiful beginning. You're listening to Keep the Faith with Penny. And you may know Scott as the 1984 Olympic gold medalist in figure skating. He's also the creator of Stars on Ice.
2: It's not about the falling down, it's about the getting up. And it's about trying again. And you're going to fall down however many times you fall down. And it's that when you get up each time, it builds this kind of muscle in your being that allows you to deal with failure or disappointment or all those things in different ways. For so many people, you know, that I knew growing up, failure takes on this identity of they have to live with it their whole lives. And in so many ways, I was that guy that I would live with these failures. Like my first time I went to nationals on the novice level, I fell 5 times in my long program. I came and did last. And I talk about that a lot because it was really important that that happened. If I didn't have that, you know, when I step on the ice now, what's the worst thing that can happen? Well, I could fall 5 times and come in dead last. I've done that already, right? I'm still here. So you know, building those muscles of, you know, just in our spirit of just understanding that failure is temporal, you know? And in my faith journey, you know, realizing that failure, Jesus took all of that to the cross with him. And it's just like, why wouldn't everybody want that? You have a choice. And our Creator gave us that choice of being able to lay it at the foot of the cross, bring Jesus into our hearts and in our minds and our being and our daily practice, and know that you don't have to live with that anymore. It's been washed clean.

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0: Summer is fully underway, y'all, and there are so many things to do. Just a few important ones to keep on your radar. Saturday, June 27th, it's a KLRC Summer of Service opportunity with Kind at Heart Ministries. We're going to be serving some seniors in Siloam Springs. Now, this is a family-friendly event, so this is a great chance to come out and serve together. And of course, it's almost fireworks season, so Cross Church will be hosting the baptism and fireworks at the Crosses on June 28th, starting at 5 p.m. The Bella Vista Assembly of God hosts the Liberty Bash that same day, starting at 11:30 a.m. And Decatur Assembly of God invites you to celebrate America 2026. That's happening July 1st, starting at 5 p.m. Find out about all the fun things happening in the community on our event calendar at klrc.com.

0: thanks for listening to Keep the Faith with Penny. So, question. I know we're still a bit out, but what are you going to be doing this weekend or even tomorrow? Who will you be spending that time with? The idea of tying the knot early and staying married for life isn't quite as popular as it used to be, but it should be. Gary Thomas has written a bunch of books on marriage, like Sacred Marriage. He says that, believe it or not, even in today's world, a lifelong relationship has its rewards. Lots of them.
1: I was talking to one of my son's friends who said, I don't know if I want to get married too young and miss out on all that stuff. And I looked at his life and I just said, what are you missing out on? I said, at your age, I could go out, be with some friends. I got to go home with a woman I loved. I don't regret what I did. And his jaw just dropped open that I was talking about that. But I just said, you know what? This whole notion of marriage as a ball and chain is just so outdated. My dream was that on the day I die, I could look at one person that I've lived this life with. Lisa has done things with me that even if I started over with someone else could not possibly be replaced. She was there through the failures when I was trying to launch a writing career. She was there when the first book came out. That will never happen again. We had three children together. I think it's a goal worth striving for. And in fact, statistics show that the sweet, happy spot of marriage usually starts at about year 35.
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0: shared. Through every season, His grace has sustained us, and His love has deepened ours. We celebrate with grateful hearts and joy. Let all that you do be done in love. 1 Corinthians 16:14. We love because He first loved us. 1 John 4:19.
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Isn't it awesome to have a place where you can decompress, be encouraged, and remember, we're all in this together. You are not alone. A little contagious encouragement goes a long, long way. I'm Penny on Keep the Faith, and here's what we're all about right here. I know.

crisis is an incredible teacher, if we will allow it to be. Most of the time, we're just trying to get out of it. And I would say that we're going to get out of it with ever learning what it was that we needed.

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1: I'm John Foreman, and when your story connects with someone who's going through something similar, that's often where we find our purpose. So if God's brought you through something difficult, please share. It could be really encouraging to someone else. All you have to do is call.
0: And you can call right now. I'm Penny, and our phone lines are open at 800-335-1249.
2: Yes, ma'am. I got a little tidbit that might help somebody.
0: Of course. We'd love to hear it. Who is this?
2: My name's Darren.
0: Okay, Darren.
2: I attend a church down in Florida for 5 years, and our pastor there down there had a way of, you know, putting things kind of unique.
0: Yeah.
2: And he said, when you go through your trials and tribulations, he says, let your suffering serve you. And he explained it. He said, whatever you're going through, when you get to other sides, it makes you look more like Jesus, then your suffering has served you. So when you have all these hard times, he says, look at the hard times and you speak to the hard times and you tell those hard times, you demand them to serve you.

0: to keep the faith with Penny? Hard? Yes. Impossible? Actually, no. June Hunt has discovered that forgiveness is a loving choice. And you know who benefits the most when you forgive? It's going to be you. June is the founder of Hope for the Heart Ministries, and that's a worldwide counseling and caregiving ministry.
1: I remember after becoming a Christian, my dad had been cruel toward my mom and was very harsh. And I went up to her and said, "How can you be so nice to him?" And I'm normally not angry, but I remember I had anger toward him. And she said, "Oh, honey, he doesn't know the Lord. He doesn't know the Lord. If he only knew the Lord, he wouldn't be that way." Total paradigm shift. She's not focusing on his fault. I'm focusing on his fault. She's focusing on his need. So I thought, oh, pray for those who persecute you. Love your enemies. I thought that can't be even realistic. Nobody can love their enemies. Agape love is the highest form of love that does what is best in behalf of the other person. It's not emotion, it's devotion, being devoted to the other person to do what's best for them.
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kids can tell when we're not available. We're kind of just half there. So I imagined myself with a heavy ticking clock on my chest, and I would imagine taking off the ticking clock to give myself permission to be where I am now and nowhere else. And it really worked. It just grounded me, and it made me realize I'm missing a lot when I keep moving.

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0: 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On the way from Keep the Faith with Penny, Jackie has found great new hope for her life. But it really wasn't that long ago. She was doubting everything about herself.
1: Because of where I was abandoned, in the back of my mind, I always felt like I shouldn't be here. My life didn't have purpose. My life didn't have value.

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1: We get to pick a new office of the week. This is kind of cool. This came from a listener who just walked into the business and noticed they were playing KLRC.
2: Yeah.
1: It's actually gone on a number of different occasions. So we made a little phone call to Dixon General Dentistry in Siloam Springs. Is this Sandra?
3: This is Sandra.
1: Yes. Hey, it's Mark, Becky, and Ross from KLRC Radio. How are you?
3: Hey, I'm good. How are you?
1: We are so good. So we got a note from one of our listeners. His name is Doug. And he said, not only does he appreciate the amazing team there, but he loves the fact that you guys play KLRC whenever he's over there. And we were calling to thank you.
3: Yeah, no problem.
2: You're also this week's Office of the Week.
3: Yay! We got Office of the Week.
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0: The positive difference.

0: It's Keep the Faith with Penny. So no matter who you are or even where you are, you're never out of God's reach. That's a message that Jackie Darby loves to share through her story. She's a missionary in Guatemala, and she talks about adoption, redemption, and identity in her new children's book. It's called Whose Am I?
1: I was an abandoned baby, newborn baby, left to die in the garbage dump of Seoul, Korea. And God sent a woman who was a missionary, I like to call her my angel, who found me, who rescued me, and took me to the local orphanage. In the meantime, the Lord was working in my mom and dad's hearts. They had seen a newspaper article from the Joliet Herald, and it was all about post-war babies needing homes. And so that is what sparked the interest for adoption. The Lord rescued me out of the garbage, and He brought into my life parents who unconditionally loved me. But because of where I was abandoned, in the back of my mind, I always felt like I shouldn't be here, that I was a piece of garbage. And obviously, with that perspective, with that mentality, I grew up feeling like my life didn't have purpose. My life didn't have value. And I got to the point where I needed a change. And I was on a one-way trip from Chicago to Fort Myers, Florida. And I looked out the window of that airplane and I said, God, if you are the God that I have heard about up to this point in my life, please take over my life. I just need your help. And I know now that that was a turning point totally in my life. You don't have to be an abandoned baby to experience rejection or the just life's garbage. But God can work in each and every person's heart and life. And I feel like He saves us, changes our lives, so we can be His mouthpiece in His hands and feet to bring the good news to others.
0: 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The positive difference.

0: It's Keep the Faith with Penny. The greatest love of all takes sacrifice. Now, for Maya Moore Irons, that meant she had to give up on stardom for a cause that was far greater. Maya is one of the greatest basketball players to ever play in the WNBA. I mean, wow. She is something else. She's a former MVP, two-time Olympic gold medalist, and a champion four times in the pros and twice in college. She met her husband, Jonathan, as part of a prison ministry. But here's the thing. He was in prison serving a 50-year sentence for a crime he didn't commit. Their book is called Love and Justice, and it shares the story of her successful fight to exonerate him and the love that blossomed in the process.
1: This game that we play is not what life is about. Life is about what's happening in our communities and are we taking care of each other. I got the courage to start speaking about the real life story I was in with Jonathan, because all this time we've been doing this work behind the scenes. But in 2016, I started to use my platform for his cause. And so Win with Justice is about redefining what a win is in our justice system. I'm playing all around the world, winning gold medals, WNBA championships. I was giving so much of myself to this basketball grind and this rhythm and my teams that I played for. There came a day in the 2018-2019 time where I realized I was going to have to step away from my well-being. And in order to be my best self, to be present for Jonathan's fight. And just take it one year at a time. And so I made that announcement in 2019 that I was stepping away, and it shocked everyone. I mean, I was shocked too, because I was like, I didn't know my story was going to go this way. But when I felt like I had clarity on what I needed to do, and I felt like the Lord was saying, it's time to go. Everything that's happened since has just affirmed like it was the right decision, because it's led so much fruit, so much life, and a journey to restoration.
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0: Today is Tuesday, June 23rd, sponsored by Jay Wilson, who dedicates this day to his wife, Lindsay, in celebration of their anniversary, which was on June 22nd. I thank God for the gift of our marriage and the journey we've shared. Through every season, His grace has sustained us and His love has deepened ours. We celebrate with grateful hearts and joy. Let all that you do be done in love. 1 Corinthians 16:14. We love because He first loved us. 1 John 4:19.
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6: 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We call it, this is a lot of it. We call it contagious encouragement on Keep the Faith with Penny. 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

0: 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In the eye of the
1: storm, yeah, you remain in control. Hey, I'm Ryan Stevenson on Keep the Faith. There's so much joy to be found if you simply know where to look. You could shine the spotlight on it today.
0: I'm Penny. 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
2: During this crazy time, I can't really explain this incredible peace that God has given me. Each day I go to work, I see the panic and I see the concern and fear. And I just go back to scripture and I see all the times that God has been faithful. And even in my own life, I look back at all the times that I've had to rely on God alone. And it just brings me so much peace and comfort knowing that we have such an awesome God who truly does love us, and He is with us, even in the worst of the storm.

0: times, all you need is a story to remind you that there's hope. Steve Brown has one of those. He's with Key Life, and they've teamed up with us to help make encouragement contagious on Keep the Faith.
1: Last week, I called an old friend with whom I'd not been in contact for a long time. Steve Brown, he said, good heavens, I thought you died. I laughed and said, I did. Guess where I'm calling from? I didn't die, but if I had and had been given one phone call to my friend, I would have said, you aren't going to believe where I am. It's wonderful, more than you can imagine. The Bible says that eyes have not seen, ears heard, nor any mind imagined the good stuff God has prepared for me and you. I thought I would remind you. Don't thank me. I was glad to help. I'm Steve Brown. You think about that. For more encouraging stories, plus a free gift, go to youthinkaboutthat.org.
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You see, we look at probabilities. That's the way we think. We look at our problems and we think, well, this is probably what's going to happen. And we make decisions on the basis of the probabilities. But God has never said the word probably. He thinks in possibilities. He says nothing is impossible. For him, all things are possible. And so I need to begin looking at things from the possibility standpoint. What is that God is up to? What are the possibilities here?

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2: I think we can look to our purpose for our worth and identity. And that is never what it's meant to be, because ultimately it's not even our purposes. Like in Psalms, it says the purposes of his heart stand firm for all generations. Mm. So we don't have to stand on a platform.
3: Yeah.
2: Jesus is standing firm in his purposes. Like, so all we have to say is, Jesus, how do I join the purposes of your heart in this generation? Because those purposes have been going on long before we existed. They're going to go on forever and ever. We just get a turn. You know, we just get to say yes for a while. And so that takes all the pressure off, because it's not even ultimately about us. It's about the one who is pursuing the purposes of his heart through every generation.
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1: I'm Penny on Keep the Faith. 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
2: Life with a toddler feels a lot more like Groundhog's Day, the movie. The day that just is the same over and over and over again. Not that it's not absolutely beautiful and a gift, don't get me wrong. It can be monotonous, though. Sweeping the floors for the 15th time of the day, or endlessly picking up toys that scatter themselves across every room or floor of the house. You don't have to be a parent to relate to this struggle. Anyone who reports to a job of any type or follows a schedule Monday through Friday of obligations knows what it feels like to do the same thing over and over and over again. And to be honest, can wear on your soul. We are wired to crave creativity and to ignite our curiosity. But we're also programmed for work and responsibility. And therein, we find ourselves in a conundrum. I do believe there's a solution, though, from this underwhelm of repetition that we sometimes find ourselves in. And it's more than just the goal of being patient or being positive. The solution lies in asking God to walk through your day with you, to help you see the miracles in the mundane, and to transform your mindset to lean into life with an attitude that thrives, not that just survives.

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0: Penny on Keep the Faith. Isn't it fascinating that even the smallest things can end up making the biggest difference? Just ask Octavia Spencer. Now, she's an Oscar and Golden Globe Award winner. She's been in movies like The Help and Hidden Figures. Her life has been filled with all kinds of twists and turns, but through it all, she kept the faith.
1: I always believed in that faith of a mustard seed. I mean, that's the tiniest drop of faith. I'm not a cook, but I wanted to see what a mustard seed looks like. And so, you know, when you, my friend who is a cook had like mustard little bits, they're tiny. And what I thought is, if this is all the faith that I need to have, it's so beautiful. You know, I lost my mom when I was 18 and I lost my dad when I was 13. There's never been a time that God hasn't been present in my life. If you know going in that there are going to be rainy days, if you know going in, though, that you have an umbrella, that to me is also symbolic of that mustard seed, that just hold on, you're not alone.
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I thank God for the gift of our marriage and the journey we've shared. Through every season, His grace has sustained us and His love has deepened ours. We celebrate

0: to remind you how beautiful you are in His eyes. 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

0: Hey, I'm Laura Story, and here on Keep the Faith, we're helping to make encouragement become contagious just by sharing stories. 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
1: Yeah, so can you please take a moment and share your story now? 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
2: Back in 2015, I went to beauty school, and one particular day, a friend of mine, her and her mother came to school, and she was like in tears and crying. And we always supported one another. We'd come and say, "Hey, how you doing? What's up? You know, how can I make your day better? You know, let's do each other's hair." It was really pretty neat. So one day, she was just crying. She goes, "I just wish I can get through to my mom." And her mom were having a hard time. And I went around and said, "Hey, how about if I take your picture?" So my friend Vicky and her mom, she wrapped her arms around her. She took a picture of her mom while doing hair. And believe it or not, one picture made the big difference. She came back smiling and happy, and the mother was happy. And then they even came back to me for weeks later for a copy of the picture, and one picture healed their relationship. So this is a praise about how God can work in small ways.

0: It's Keep the Faith. I'm Penny. You ever seen somebody who looks like they have everything, yet they're not happy? They are empty inside. You know, it can be really easy to try to fill that void inside of you with destructive things, and then you wind up being even emptier. Jason Grimsley has lived that life. He spent 15 years as a major league pitcher. He even won the World Series twice with the Yankees. He shares a story of finding what's most important in his book, Cross-Stitched. One man's journey from ruin to restoration.
1: But we went to see the Easter service, and it struck me, and I started crying. So I started attending Bible studies daily, and I was just on fire, so to speak. And then we won the World Series, and all of a sudden, it's back to, look what I did. You know, and then over the next 7 years in baseball, it became more I and less God, and I fell back into old habits. 2006, baseball ended unlike I thought it would end, you know, with the FBI raiding my house. And had a hole in the middle of me. I couldn't fill with anything. Tried everything. And I said, all right, God, you won't let me live. You won't let me die. What do you want? Instead of being on fire, it was like a slow burn of him walking me through, helping me navigate where I needed to be and what I needed to do. So I was actually moving out of the house, told my wife and kids they'd be better off without me. Found an apartment. The night I was getting ready to leave, my wife comes in and tells me that, she said, Jason, none of this works without you. I forgive you. I know God forgives you. Now you need to forgive yourself. That grace that she showed me opened the door to God's grace, where he could do his work and mold me the way that he saw fit.
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0: 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It gives us perspective on our own pain. There are people all around the world that have different stories of pain. And I can be a part of God's answer in other people's stories.
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0: It's great having you here. I'm Penny on Keep the Faith and On the Way. Everybody told her no, do not chase your dream. But she did it anyway.
1: And so she did it. And I asked her, well, you know, what does all your family think now? What does your culture think now? What do all these people think now? And she said, oh, my family is very happy. They work for me.
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0: 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Going for your dream so many times is like going through an obstacle course. There's going to be challenges, and yes, there'll be people and things you care about standing in the way sometimes, but that doesn't mean your dream has to end. Carly Fiorina is the former CEO of Hewlett-Packard, and she's got encouragement in her book, Find Your Way.
1: This is a story about a woman who had nothing. I met her on the top of a rooftop in the slums of India. If you've ever been in slums in New Delhi, India, they are the most grim and desperate places I have ever been on earth. And this woman had all of that desperation and poverty. And she had a chance to get a very small loan through an organization I was the chairman of and to be trained to be an entrepreneur. Now, her culture told her, you're nobody. You're nothing. Your job is to endure and do the best you can. And so her husband said, no, you can't do this. And her in-laws said, no, you can't do this. And her friend said, no. And her parents said, no. Everybody said, no, you can't do this. After about a year, she did it. She somehow found the courage to do it because she decided her misery was worse. And so she did it, and I asked her, well, you know, what does all your family think now? What does your culture think now? What do all these people think now? And she said, oh, my family's very happy. They work for me. They work for me. And so I tell that story because here's a woman who had absolutely nothing. Now, if she can find it, we can find it.

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Remember that joy you had as a kid every summer? We're here to help you rediscover some of that. Because even though life can be hard, God is good. And we're reminding ourselves together. 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

0: It's Keep the Faith with Penny. Okay, you need air, you need water, you need food, but you also need connection with God and others. It's essential, but it's so easy to get in the rut of same old, on the keyboard, on the phone. Hosanna Wong is a spoken word artist who also puts her words on paper. Her latest book is called You Are More Than You've Been Told.
1: Now, the truth is that real community is not going to look like your friends of 30 years and you all live in the same neighborhood and you can share the same clothes. We might think that's the dream, but that's no one's real life. God calls us to have real community, as in people that we can get honest with and real with, and they can get honest and real with us. This is what I've discovered in trying to discover who I am and how to actually obey God and follow Jesus. Here's two practical ways. Confession and celebration. When you feel like you are with someone who's trusted and safe, telling them what you're really going through, sharing what's really on your heart. The Word of God says that healing and wholeness is on the other side of our confession. And celebration, celebrating what God has already done and is already doing. For so much of my life, I dismiss celebration as a command of God and a rhythm of Jesus, thinking fun can't be what God's calling me to do. But the truth is that it's something that we are absolutely called to do. Confession and celebration will help you find and enjoy real community and the life God has created you to live.
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Today is Tuesday, June 23rd, sponsored by Jay Wilson, who dedicates this day to his wife, Lindsay, in celebration of their anniversary, which was on June 22nd. I thank God for the gift of our marriage and the journey we've shared. Through every season, His grace has sustained us and His love has deepened ours. We celebrate with grateful hearts and joy. Let all that you do be done in love. 1 Corinthians 16:14. We love because He first

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4: 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We're going to be serving some seniors in Siloam Springs. Now, this is a family-friendly event, so this is a great chance to come out and serve together. And of course, it's almost fireworks season, so Cross Church will be hosting the baptism and fireworks at the Crosses on June 28th, starting at 5 p.m. The Bella Vista Assembly of God hosts the Liberty Bash that same day, starting at 11:30 a.m. And Decatur Assembly of God invites you to celebrate America 2026. That's happening July 1st, starting at 5 p.m. Find out about all the fun things happening in the community on our event calendar at klrc.com.

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4: 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You know, we just get to say yes for a while. 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
3: 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We're going to be serving some seniors in Siloam Springs. Now, this is a family-friendly event, so this is a great chance to come out and serve together. And of course, it's almost fireworks season, so Cross Church will be hosting the baptism and fireworks at the Crosses on June 28th, starting at 5 p.m. The Bella Vista Assembly of God hosts the Liberty Bash that same day, starting at 11:30 a.m. And Decatur Assembly of God invites you to celebrate America 2026. 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
2: We get to pick a new office of the week. This is kind of cool. This came from a listener who just walked into the business and noticed they were playing KLRC.
3: Yeah.
2: It's actually gone on a number of different occasions. So we made a little phone call to Dixon General Dentistry in Siloam Springs. Is this Sandra?
4: This is Sandra.
2: Yes. Hey, it's Mark, Becky, and Ross from KLRC Radio. How are you?
4: Hey, I'm good. How are you?
2: We are so good. So we got a note from one of our listeners. His name is Doug. And he said, not only does he appreciate the amazing team there, but he loves the fact that you guys play KLRC whenever he's over there. And we were calling to say thank you.
4: Yeah, no problem.
3: You're also this week's Office of the Week.
4: Yay! We got Office of the Week.
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3: I think we can look to our purpose for our worth and identity. And that is never what it's meant to be, because ultimately it's not even our purposes. Like in Psalms, it says the purposes of his heart stand firm for all generations. Mm. So we don't have to stand on a platform.
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3: 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Because those purposes have been going on long before we existed. They're going to go on forever and ever. We just get a turn. You know, we just get to say yes for a while. And so that takes all the pressure off, because it's not even ultimately about us. It's about the one who is pursuing the purposes of his heart through every generation.
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0: Hi, everyone. Hope you're having a wonderful start to your hump day. We're not going to get over the hump in the weather world this afternoon as high temperatures top out in the lower to upper 80s. Some of those storms could also be severe with damaging winds and flash flooding the primary concerns. Could have a few more isolated thunderstorms Thursday morning, but more severe weather is possible Thursday afternoon. Right now, most of those storms will be along and north of the Bobby Hopper Tunnel. Highs will continue to get warmer throughout the rest of this week, topping out in the upper 80s to lower 90s by Saturday. That's the forecast from your KNWA Weather Authority team. I'm Josh Rugger on 90.9 KLRC.
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0: Flashback.
1: So I was driving back from the airport this morning. Took my wife there.
2: Yes.
1: And I was listening to you guys talk about the ranch.
2: Yes.
1: It's a thing.
2: Yeah. Have you seen the video?
1: It's like all over the internet.
3: It's so funny. I was telling Becky, ranch is great, but just wait until next time they come in and they taste Chipotle ranch. Chipotle ranch is the greatest thing.
1: It's so wild. It's like, come to America for the soccer, stay for the ranch.
2: Exactly. Yeah.
1: It's like they're just, people are enamored this. And yeah, to see them like discover it. And you're right. They're like trying to find these like creative ways. Like, how are we ever going to get this across the border?
2: I wouldn't be surprised if in a couple years you travel to other countries and they have that as an option.
1: Yeah. Well, I was like, is it not possible to make ranch in other places?
2: It is. It's probably going to be healthier, gratefully, right?
1: Yeah, probably,
2: I remember going to Spain in high school and like sitting at a restaurant and be like, can I get some ranch? And they look at me like, what? And I'm like, ooh.
1: Nope, not a thing.
2: Just kidding.
1: Somebody's going to have to start, I would think. But anyways, it is. And you guys were talking about it. It is cool when you go to another country and you get to experience something new.
2: Yes.
1: And then you're like, I can't experience this somewhere else.
3: And it's so funny because we have that mindset here in America, like, oh, we get to go to all these other countries and try their amazing food.
1: Right.
3: And then the other countries are like, we get to go to America and we get to have ranch.
1: I know. I mean, we do have some, like, you know, I mean, as the kid who grew up in Italy, there were some pretty cool things in Italy that I would have loved to have been able to bring back.
2: Like what?
1: Well, like, first of all, like all the cheese and stuff is like, yeah. I mean, you can just stop there, right? But yeah, pastas, I mean, you know, all kinds of stuff.
2: That's awesome.
1: But we went to, for a year ago, 2 years ago, a little wedding anniversary trip. We got to go to Costa Rica. And this place we were staying at, in the morning for breakfast, would bring you a coconut that they had literally just shook off the tree.
2: Wow.
1: And then they drilled a hole and put a straw in it and you drank coconut water from a coconut that had just come off the tree.
3: Wow, that sounds almost as good as ranch.
1: Almost as good. And then you're like, I can't, like, we can't bring this across the border. We ain't got no coconut trees here in Arkansas, at least. So, but it would be fun to like share around the breakfast table if anybody wants to join in. Have you experienced something somewhere else where you're like, oh, if I could have just brought this home. That would have been amazing. You can call or text us this morning at 800-909-KLRC. 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
1: Hi, everyone. Hope you're having a wonderful start to your hump day. We're not going to get over the hump in the weather world this afternoon as high temperatures top out in the lower to upper 80s. Some of those storms could also be severe with damaging winds and flash flooding, the primary concerns. Could have a few more isolated thunderstorms Thursday morning, but more severe weather is possible Thursday afternoon. Right now, most of those storms will be along and north of the Bobby Hopper Tunnel. Highs will continue to get warmer throughout the rest of this week, topping out in the upper 80s to lower 90s by Saturday. That's the forecast from your KNWA Weather Authority team. I'm Josh Rugger on 90.9 KLRC.
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2: So, Ross, earlier we talked about how we've had a lot of, you know, friends from other countries visiting for the World Cup. Mm-hmm. And one of the most favorite items that they have discovered while in the U.S. has been ranch.
3: And they are trying to bring it across borders. I knew they were putting something in that. Ranch is too good.
2: It is so good. And so, you know, Kraft has been super creative and trying to come up with like a TSA-approved ranch that they could take back.
3: Creative is one word. Looking for more money is probably the better word. Have you tried Chipotle ranch?
2: Yes,
3: that
2: I have.
3: Is the greatest invention ever made.
2: I think that's next level ranch,
3: yeah.
2: Right?
3: Okay. Yeah, next time they come in, I'm going to show them Chipotle ranch.
2: So I'm curious, has there ever been anything when you've traveled, and you've done way more traveling like overseas than I have, anything that you've had that you're like, man, I sure wish I could take that home, but you know it's like not TSA approved or whatever the reason, it's just not realistic.
3: I'll tell you what's not TSA approved. When we went to Greece, they had euros, and the way that they did it, they had basically 150 pounds of meat rotating on this like little heated rotator, and they would just slice the meat off. Mm-hmm. I just wanted to take all 150 pounds of that meat, but TSA would probably pat me down and be like, hey, what's that in your back pocket?
2: It's like, I don't want to
3: it weighs a lot. How are you even carrying that? What about you?
2: Well, mine's not as extravagant. I'd say when we went on our honeymoon, every morning they would treat us with like a passion fruit tea, and it was just like, maybe we can make this back home, but it's just not the same when you have like the fruit that's like just got cut off whatever plant or tree it came off of. You know, just so fresh every morning. I was like, if I could just have like a lifetime supply of this passion fruit tea, I would be golden.
3: That's totally fair.
2: But I probably can't bring a bunch of liquid back home anyway. It just doesn't taste the same, you know?
3: Yeah, it is tricky, but you know, what do you do?
2: My tea with your 150 pound of meat will be good.
3: Right.
2: Golden.
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1: Hi, everyone. Hope you're having a wonderful start to your hump day. We're not going to get over the hump in the weather world this afternoon as high temperatures top out in the lower to upper 80s. Some of those storms could also be severe with damaging winds and flash flooding the primary concerns. Could have a few more isolated thunderstorms Thursday morning, but more severe weather is possible Thursday afternoon. Right now, most of those storms will be along and north of the Bobby Hopper Tunnel. Highs will continue to get warmer throughout the rest of this week, topping out in the upper 80s to lower 90s by Saturday. That's the forecast from your KNWA Weather Authority team. I'm Josh Rugger on 90.9 KLRC.
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0: So the College World Series wrapped up last night.
1: Okay.
0: I mean, if it can't be the Razorbacks winning, might as well be one of our neighbors.
1: Sure, right? Absolutely.
0: So Oklahoma, the Sooners won.
1: Oh, nice.
0: Which is wild because I heard last night, I think they said, like, none of the people predicted this.
1: Okay.
0: I think they finished like 11 out of 16 in their conference or something like that. I mean, it was one of those, like, barely got into the tournament, beat some teams that, you know, had no business beating on paper or whatever. But they just kept at it.
1: Wow.
0: And so last night was the final game of the final series. And I thought this was even better than how they played. Their coach was talking about how important selflessness has been to their team in this journey.
2: It's uncommon at every level. I mean, from Little League all the way up. When their kid's not playing, all they hear is the negative energy. These guys have really been selfless. And that's probably the one of the most important things, the message that I've really tried to display about this team is the selflessness that they've had in a world that's really selfish. And we're trying to teach them in our culture to be selfless, to pick each other up when something, I mean, because it's what life's about. I mean, you think Jesus Christ was selfless? Absolutely. I mean, we would live our life for that, because of that reason. And so I think that's the biggest difference, man. If you can teach those young men to be selfless in a selfish world is really big to me. I mean, it's really big to me. When nobody cares who gets the credit, you can do amazing things. It's pretty.
0: Isn't that cool?
1: It's amazing.
0: That's the head coach of the Oklahoma Sooners. They won the national championship last night. Of all the things you could give credit to, you're like, oh, no. The thing that mattered? The selflessness.
1: Absolutely.
3: That's a really good message
1: and
3: for
1: good
3: all
1: lesson
3: of us.
1: For lesson.
0: And he's so right. It's like, it's a good message for 6-year-olds, right? And the parents.
1: Yes.
0: Of 6-year-olds.
1: For a friend.
0: All the way up to these elite Division I college athletes that, I mean, like, Jesus was onto something. Mm-hmm. There's something to that. This blew me away, though, too, because then I heard the North Carolina coach, which they came in second.
1: Okay. You know,
0: it was a tough night to lose, to come that close to a national championship and lose. Here's what he said was their key.
4: Couldn't be prouder of a group. I just talked to them in the locker room. We talk all the time about service, about serving one another. You know, I don't tell them this, but I write it down every day for myself in Galatians 5:13. True service, serving one another through love, humbly in love, and how powerful love is. This group loved each other all season. They took us on a ride that was unbelievable. We came up a little bit short, but I would take that ride again every day.
3: That's really good.
0: Like the two top teams in college baseball this year.
1: An example.
0: You're like, that Bible. It's got some pretty good, pretty good wisdom for all of us in there, too.
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0: 90.9 KLRC with Mercy Me. Good morning. 6 o'clock with Mark, Becky, and Ross. And here are three things to know as you get ready to start your day today.
1: So a federal judge blocked bans on the usage of the SNAP program for soda. So this judge is indicating that, hey, we in any state in the U.S. cannot block telling people what they can use their SNAP benefits for.
0: There were like a few states who had already said, yeah, we're going to take soda off the list. Okay.
1: So Iowa, Nebraska, West Virginia, Colorado, and Tennessee had all submitted requests to the USDA trying to pilot, like, hey, we're going to try to ban certain foods, if you will, from being able to be purchased with SNAP benefits, and this judge is blocking that.
0: Okay.
1: Saying we can't tell people what kind of food, which in my opinion, if I could share, I'm not even asking or looking at you right now, Mark. Soda is not food.
0: if it were up to Becky, the list of banned foods would be longer than the Constitution.
2: Yes.
0: Well, but you know what? It's a fair point. There's like an argument to be made about eating healthy
1: and
0: for
1: live
0: sure.
1: Live longer and not have diabetes. I get it.
0: I'm with you more than you even realize.
1: Hey, and to be honest, like my parents and my in-laws are like, well, you guys ate all this when you were kids. And it's like, you know what? They don't use the same ingredients today that they used back in the day.
0: That's fair.
2: Becky, I think we knew your thoughts before you even opened your mouth.
1: Well, Mark picked the story. I didn't actually put this in here. So
0: I think Arkansas was thinking about it. At least there was some conversation around it. So interesting.
1: I mean, I have all the thoughts. We can move on.
2: And brighter news, the rodeo of the Ozarks, it officially begins this morning in Springdale. It's going to actually begin with the parade this morning. Me and Robert, we're going to be there to celebrate.
1: Are you going to be dressed up? Like a rodeo queen?
2: A KLRC t-shirt counts, then yeah, I'll be all dressed up.
1: With the Tejana, a cowboy hat, and boots.
0: That would be awesome.
2: You know what? Tonight we're going back to the rodeo because tonight is Faith and Family Night. Yeah. Mm-hmm. So I am going to dress up tonight, but I saw that there was a little chance of rain this morning, so I got you know, my jacket on and all the things. But I am excited to go out, rain or shine. I said tonight is Faith and Family Night. Tomorrow is Retro / Throwback Night. Friday is Bold Enough to Wear Gold / Kids Cancer Awareness. And then Saturday is Patriotic Theme.
0: Wow.
2: This is, you know, your normal rodeo things, bareback riding, saddle bronking, bull riding, tie down roping, and more. Really
1: okay, wait, I'm curious. If you could do one of those activities, Ross, which one would it be?
2: I've always wanted to do bull riding. Oh. I think that would be awesome.
0: Glad we didn't put that one in the Wednesday game later. Right. One other quick note. So the Walmart Northwest Arkansas Championship presented by P&G is getting ready for their 20th anniversary for the golf tournament. And they're going to do a family golf day to get ready at the Bella Vista Country Club on Friday, July 17th. They're inviting young golfers and their families to play a complimentary 9 holes.
2: Wow, we should go as a family team.
1: I fell asleep as you were reading the description.
0: Have you played golf before, Ross?
2: Yeah, have you?
0: It's been a minute. But I'd be up for trying it.
2: Uh-huh.
1: I'll drive the cart.
0: Okay, all right, that's fair.
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4: Hi, everyone. Hope you're having a wonderful start to your hump day. We're not going to get over the hump in the weather world this afternoon as high temperatures top out in the lower to upper 80s. Some of those storms could also be severe with damaging winds and flash flooding the primary concerns. Could have a few more isolated thunderstorms Thursday morning, but more severe weather is possible Thursday afternoon. Right now, most of those storms will be along and north of the Bobby Hopper Tunnel. Highs will continue to get warmer throughout the rest of this week, topping out in the upper 80s to lower 90s by Saturday. That's the forecast from your KNWA Weather Authority team. I'm Josh Rugger on 90.9 KLRC.
1: And in Northwest Arkansas, we are at 66 degrees, Tahlequah 71, and in the River Valley, that temperature is 73 degrees.
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0: 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Good morning. 6:13 with Mark, Becky, and Ross. At least Ross is going to be here for a little while this morning. He's got to head out to the rodeo later today.
1: We'll ride some bulls.
2: It's the bulls and blood. It's the... Sorry, I'll stop.
3: I'm excited. You know, being from Georgia, the rodeo is so rooted in our culture, right?
1: In Georgia or in Arkansas?
3: In Georgia, the rodeos out in Georgia are pretty insane. So moving to Arkansas, I'm like, ooh, and they're awesome here too.
0: Yeah, so this is a big one. The Springdale ones are really big ones. So. Okay. We'll tell you more about how you can stop by and see Ross and Robert later on today. Mm-hmm. First of all, I need to ask, you were saying something about you had a crazy episode last night?
1: Uh-huh. You know, sometimes moms, when they get home, they sit in the driveway for a little bit in their cars.
0: I have noticed this because we get like little notifications on our little family app. And I'm like, my wife's been home for like 20 minutes.
1: Yep. So that was me sitting in the driveway.
0: Okay.
1: And I was like, oh, it's getting a little stuffy in here. So I open up the door because it was such a nice evening last night and I had just gone on a walk. And so I'm sitting there and I'm like, okay, I need to find a new audiobook. So that's what I was doing, like research on what's my next book.
0: Okay.
1: And our cat, she's like, I don't know. She's like all up in your business, but she knows me well enough to know, like, don't hop on my lap. I'm not going to pet you. I see you. Hi, how are you doing?
0: Yeah, this is the kind of relationship we
1: yes.
0: have. Got it.
1: She crawls everywhere she can except for on me. And so here I am like 10 minutes later, door propped open. One of my legs is like outside of the car. And I think like, oh, here she comes again, up by my legs. And I look down and it was not her.
0: It wasn't the cat?
1: It was not a cat.
3: Was it your husband?
1: No. It was a baby fox.
3: What?
1: Yes.
0: Like, a fox?
1: Like it looked at me like, what's up, dude? And I was just like, ah!
0: Yeah, I guess you guys live kind of in the woods.
1: Yes.
3: Like, was it like coming to check on you because you've been in the car
1: for a while?
3: I guess.
1: Like, hey, I'm here for my dinner. Because we've been feeding her cat and leave the food outside. So a couple nights ago, we saw one also on our porch. Like, it just comes up like, hey, I'm here to say hi. How are you guys doing? It doesn't even like run off. But when I screamed, it scared it. And then it was like, well, let me go see if you have any food on the porch for me.
0: Yeah.
1: Did that. Checked in through the window. Like, it looks inside the house. And then it was like, well, all right. See you later.
0: What on earth? Did it just take off?
1: When I screamed, it was like, ah, you scared me. So then I went to the porch, checked for food, looked in, and then it was like, okay, next. That's it.
0: The cat's probably like, look, I told you, dude, you can't go over there.
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0: 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That's Jamie McDonald with Ain't No Way. Morning, 6:19.
1: And the forecast for today, we can expect temperatures in the lower to middle 80s with storms that may bring damaging winds. So let's just be weather aware of that. And currently in Elm Springs, we are at 66 degrees.
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5: 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We're going to be serving some seniors in Siloam Springs. Now, this is a family-friendly event, so this is a great chance to come out and serve together. And of course, it's almost fireworks season, so Cross Church will be hosting the baptism and fireworks at the Crosses on June 28th, starting at 5 p.m. The Bella Vista Assembly of God hosts the Liberty Bash that same day, starting at 11:30 a.m. And Decatur Assembly of God invites you to celebrate America 2026. 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

0: 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Little Tasha Layton this morning. 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
1: Ready for some good news?
2: We are too.
1: Here's your positive difference story of the day.
0: All right, so I got to tell you about this place called Westminster in Austin, Texas.
2: Okay.
0: It's one of those senior living communities where they have skilled nursing, memory support, you know, people that just need a little extra help in their later seasons of life.
3: Mm-hmm.
0: Well, at this particular place, there are more than 50 graduates from the same high school.
2: What?
0: All at the same place.
3: Wait. What?
0: That's
2: amazing.
0: Wild.
2: Like, what a community that they stayed or they left and came back.
0: Yes. Some of literally have known each other since elementary school.
2: Wow.
3: From elementary school to senior school.
0: Yes. They're all in their 80s and they've known each other. Some for a long time. Others reconnected literally years later after moving away and then now moving back into this community. ABC News did the story on these. It's incredible. Now, here's the thing. Every Tuesday night, they gather as part of a group they call ROLL, R-O-O-L, which is rest of our lives. We're ride or die.
2: Yes, we are.
0: We're together. So they meet for dinner. They play games. They have social activities. And they even organize an annual high school reunion.
2: Oh, my goodness.
0: I guess when you get to that age, you're like, I never know. 10 years.
2: Exactly.
0: We're doing this every year.
3: And every day is kind of like a high school reunion.
2: Yes.
3: With these
2: guys. Especially if they don't remember.
0: Like, it's pretty awesome. They dress up in their school's maroon and white color. They bring yearbooks and photos to share. I mean, it's pretty awesome.
2: Oh, I love it.
0: Some of them literally grew up in the exact same neighborhoods, went to the same schools throughout time, and some had lost touch, but they came back together, and they're literally living out the rest of their life in these friendships and community together. One of them told ABC News, the first thing that we would tell anybody about make us ask them, like, well, what would your relationship advice for making lifelong friendships? First thing would be put down the phone and computers and visit personally with people and listen to them.
2: Oh, wow. Good.
0: That's pretty good advice.
2: Yes.
0: And have a good time.
2: Yeah, that's important too.
0: They asked Miss Carlene, she's 89, what she thinks about when she sees her friends. She said, they're old friends, reliable friends that you have loved forever, and they're still here. And I was thinking about, I think it's like a Ben Rector song, that whole you can't make old friends.
2: Sure.
0: Like, there's something about we've done this thing for a long time. It's pretty hard to replicate.
2: That's awesome.
3: That is so amazing. It's stories like this that don't even feel real.
2: I know.
3: Because it's just so sweet and so emotionally impactful that these people would just come together after, like, kind of a lifetime apart, some of them, and just be like, we're in this together now.
2: Yeah. Like, inspiring.
3: Yeah.
2: Like, it inspires me to be like, I want to build a nursing home that's for all of my graduating class, although I have no idea what I'm doing.
0: But we're going to have a good time.
2: Yes, we are.
0: That is our positive difference story of the day.

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1: And the forecast for today, we can expect temperatures in the lower to middle 80s with still some storms rolling through with possible damaging winds. So let's just be aware of that. And in Decatur, we are at 65 degrees.
2: And I'm taking a look at the traffic map, and there are no accidents reported across the area.
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10: 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Jesus replied, "Don't test God." In effect, he said, "I know who I am, and I won't use God to impress you." 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

0: 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Here's going to be our version of Deep Thoughts with Ross here this morning. I'm wondering.
1: Watch out, world. Yeah.
0: We'll see where this goes here. It's Mark, Becky, Ross, and our friend Chaplain Justin is here. Good morning.
2: Good morning.
3: Good morning.
0: All right. So Ross has a deep thought he's been thinking about, and we're like, just ask Justin.
3: This is above our pay grade.
1: Equivalent to one of my 7-year-old ask questions. Too.
0: Yes, exactly.
1: We're going to save that for Jeff.
4: Just take your time, Ross. Be careful.
3: We were in a Bible study last Tuesday night, and it was all about kind of how all of us will give an account. I think of the Romans verse. So then each of us will give an account to himself, to God. Mm-hmm. And sometimes I get comfortable thinking, oh, you know, it's just going to be the unrighteous and those who aren't Christian who are going to kind of stand before the judgment throne. Mm-hmm. But it's Christians too.
2: Yeah.
3: And I think that that's a reality that we have to kind of think about. But how do we think about that in a healthy way? Because we don't want it to be like, oh, if our good works don't outweigh our bad, then...
0: Are you starting to get nervous, Ross? Is that where this is coming from? It's like, all right, wait a minute here. I heard about this. I'm starting to sweat a little bit here. Yeah.
3: No, but seriously, because I get very comfortable thinking about, oh, I'm just going to be raptured up and then live kumbaya with God forever. And it's like, yes, but there is that time in between of, okay, we're all going to give an account.
2: Yeah. That's great. I mean, it's a good thing to know if we don't know or to remember. Like that verse or other verses. I mean, the indication is it's each of us, mm-hmm. one by one, whatever that looks like. I don't know. Before Jesus to mm-hmm. give an account of deeds done in the body mm-hmm. is another verse. And so, okay, what have I done?
0: Mm.
2: You know, good, bad, and ugly.
0: Yeah.
2: And what is our hope to stand before him? Apparently, he's still going to have his scars, even as he's glorified, you know, and risen, which he is. And we'll see that. I think we need to see him face to face to truly, in some ways, repent.
0: Yeah, I'm
2: you know,
0: man, I have no hope but you.
2: But you, right. Not everyone that goes before him will say that, unfortunately. And so I think we need to own, if we believe the gospel, I am a sinner saved by grace. So I have to own that I'm a sinner and to be prepared to say that face to face with him.
0: Mm-hmm.
2: Very specifically, because
0: mm-hmm.
2: he will know it all.
0: Mm-hmm.
2: Now, the thing is not only are we saved by grace, we will be rewarded by grace. And so, do I have any evidence at all of the fruit of the Spirit in my life? If I look around, even say by the end of today, I think so, probably relying on the Spirit of God. And if there is evidence that we are saved by grace, he's going to reward us. So we don't have to be scared of that day as Christians. It's sobering. We'll have to own up to some things that maybe we've never owned up to in our life and see his side, his hands, and say, thank you. You're my only hope.
0: Mm.
2: Without you, I can't come in, but you said I could come.
0: Mm-hmm.
2: And I think the offer still stands.
0: Wow.
2: Will you have me? And I think he'll say yes. The thing is, though, when he says yes, he'll have gifts. Come on in. This one time that you love someone and serve, I know exactly what happened. I know how hard it was to do. And here's a reward for that. Oh, this other time when you had peace in the midst of the storms of life, you knew I was right there with you and I was. Here's another reward. Mm-hmm. Like on and on and on and on and on. He'll go over us, celebrating us. As the end of Zephaniah, I believe, says, he sings over us. I think he'll do something like that day.
0: Wow.
2: When it's all said and done.
1: It's a beautiful image.
0: That's pretty awesome.
3: Thank you.
0: Yes. Thank you, Chaplain Justin.
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0: 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It's Zach Williams. Wait for me. 7:01. Teamwork traffic update this morning.
1: Right now, everything's moving pretty smoothly out there with no accidents to report.
0: Okay. It's Mark, Becky, and Ross. And here are three things to know as you get ready to start your day.
2: A federal judge has blocked bans on the usage of the SNAP benefits or the program for soda. So there were five states, including Iowa, Nebraska, West Virginia, Colorado, and Tennessee, who had submitted requests to the USDA because they wanted to try to do pilot projects where their states prohibited those who have the SNAP benefits to use that for specific soda. Food items, okay. Like soda.
0: Got it.
2: But this judge is indicating that we cannot do that.
0: Okay.
2: Apparently, we can't tell people what they can or can't buy as far as food goes with the SNAP program. So we'll see what comes of it.
0: That's going to be really interesting. Yeah. I looked into it a little more. It sounds like they're basically saying Congress has to come in and say, these are the foods you can and can't do.
2: Can we just say, like, soda isn't food? Should it even be a topic?
0: How do you really feel about that?
2: I mean, just saying.
0: Fair enough. I mean, I get what they were trying to do from a health standpoint.
2: Yeah,
0: for sure. Yeah.
1: Mm-hmm. And the rodeos of the Ozark, it officially begins today, this morning at 10 a.m. I'm actually going to be there with Robert this morning. Mm-hmm. That's going to be a lot of fun. They're starting this off with the parade at Parsons Stadium and proceeds west down Emma Avenue. And then tonight also, I'm going to be there as well. And it's going to be Faith and Family Night. Then on Thursday, it's going to be Retro/Throwback Night. Friday, they're doing a Bold Enough to Wear Gold/Kids Cancer Awareness. And then to wrap it up, Saturday, patriotic theme.
0: Are you going to wear the cowboy boots tonight?
1: I'm debating.
0: Okay. You have to debate.
2: Are you wearing cowboy boots with pants or with shorts?
1: Oh, I'd be wearing pants because any other way of wearing them is incorrect.
2: I think the word is inappropriate.
1: Yes. That too.
0: I mean, it's the rodeo. If you've got the boots.
2: Hey, Edlin has pink boots if you need pink boots.
1: That would be
0: those actually
1: awesome.
0: Work with shorts too, so it'll be perfect.
2: And dresses and everything else.
0: Yes. All right. So stop by today if you're going to the parade and see Robert and Ross in Springdale.
1: Yes.
0: One other note. This is pretty cool. So Hope Cancer Resources is holding a fundraiser cornhole tournament.
2: Okay.
0: Ooh. We could try this.
2: Yes.
0: It's coming up on July 18th. It's the annual Toss for Hope Cornhole Tournament, which aims to bring community together to raise money for local cancer patients and their families in Northwest Arkansas. They'll have three divisions. Social.
2: Yes.
0: For beginners and families. Yep. That would be us. Intermediate and competitive.
1: Hey, not us. Don't put me in the social group. I'm the competitive.
2: Ross, they have the free kids zone.
1: No.
2: For all ages.
1: For your kids. Yes. Listen, I actually won a cornhole tournament on a cruise ship.
0: Did you really?
2: Mm-hmm. Okay. You would.
0: Right.
2: Wait, what did you got free, like something the rest of the ship, right?
1: I got a cheap medal. And nothing else. I'm like, I deserve more.
0: Now, this one, at least you're doing it for a really good cause.
2: Amen. Says no Gen Z-er ever. I deserve more.
0: Right. By the way, registration's available online, and that is coming up on July 18th.
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4: Hi, everyone. Hope you're having a wonderful start to your hump day. We're not going to get over the hump in the weather world this afternoon as high temperatures top out in the lower to upper 80s. Some of those storms could also be severe with damaging winds and flash flooding the primary concerns. Could have a few more isolated thunderstorms Thursday morning, but more severe weather is possible Thursday afternoon. Right now, most of those storms will be along and north of the Bobby Hopper Tunnel. Highs will continue to get warmer throughout the rest of this week, topping out in the upper 80s to lower 90s by Saturday. That's the forecast from your KNWA Weather Authority team. I'm Josh Rugger on 90.9 KLRC.
2: And in Northwest Arkansas, we are at 64 degrees, Tahlequah 69, and in the River Valley sitting at 73.
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1: 90.9 KLRC with Mark, Becky, Ross, Chaplain, Justin. So Becky is a bit of our resident foodie.
2: Mm-hmm.
1: We're going to find out.
2: Uh-oh.
1: What if you could only eat one thing over and over and over and over again?
3: Ooh, wow.
1: How bad would that be for you?
2: Huh.
1: Okay.
2: Okay.
1: All right. So Wednesday game time.
2: Okay.
1: Chaplain Justin's joining us. Good morning.
4: Good morning.
1: He's going to keep score, keep the peace. Becky's going to be in the hot seat for round one.

0: got two options of which is the worst case scenario. Okay. You ready to jump in?
1: Yep. Let's do it.
0: All right. Here we go.
2: Okay. As Mark said, only eat one food for the rest of your life or be hated by your neighbors on both sides.
0: Okay, and by the way, to clarify, you can't eat sourdough bread. That cannot be the food.
1: Which one would be
3: worse? Well, that changes the answer then, right?
0: So you can only eat one food every day, every meal for the rest of your life.
2: Wow.
0: Or hated by your neighbors on both sides.
2: On both sides. Okay.
3: Okay. I think I got my answer.
1: Okay.
0: Yeah, have you locked yours in, Becky?
1: Yes.
0: Okay, all right. Ross and I have got to try to see if we can figure out what would be her worst case scenario. If she stumps us, she gets the point. Otherwise, we can pick up a point. I think I've got it. Okay. You feel pretty good, man. You confident?
3: I'm pretty excited.
0: Okay.
3: I just know that I know my Becky, right? So I think that she would rather her neighbors hate her because Becky loves food.
0: Okay.
3: So that's so you me think, knowing my Becky.
0: So you think the worst case scenario would be eating the same thing over and over again?
3: No.
0: She could handle the neighbors hating her.
3: Oh, yeah, exactly.
0: Okay.
3: Sorry.
0: Yes.
3: Sorry, I'm still waking up.
0: Eating the same thing, worst case scenario.
3: Uh-huh.
0: Okay. I actually kind of went the same way.
1: Hmm.
0: I remember like early on, like one of the first times I met Becky, she's like, yeah, I'm not for everybody.
1: Justin's like,
2: I'm not going to say anything. I'm like, she might already be.
3: That's a great thing to say during an interview.
1: Hey, it was very much
0: I acted in a very humble like way. Mm-hmm. I was like, hey, I know myself.
1: Yeah.
0: I know, and it's cool if I'm not everybody's cup of tea,
2: totally.
0: It's all right kind of thing, right?
2: Yeah.
0: And so in my mind, I'm thinking, you know what? If you get stuck with two neighbors that are like, not my cup of tea.
3: They're
0: I
3: just
0: think
3: not
0: she'd
3: for
0: be
3: you.
0: Like, all right.
2: Shrug it off.
0: Moving on.
2: Something admirable about that.
0: Yeah. You know? I actually think there's something. Yeah, exactly.
2: And you have to choose that food really wisely so you actually survive.
1: Yeah.
2: It needs to have enough nutrition in it.
1: Yes.
0: That is
2: so
0: true.
2: You live.
0: Okay. All right. Becky, which is your worst case scenario?
1: I think you both have valid reasons for why you might think that. The worst case would be having the same food every day.
0: Yeah.
1: But I think it'd be worse to have two neighbors that hated me.
0: Really?
3: You gotta at least have one?
0: Okay, why?
1: Because it would stump the ability for those two families to see Jesus in some way.
0: Going
2: she
0: all
2: went
0: deep
2: with
0: on
2: deep.
0: Us. That's
2: deep
0: actually.
2: Depths.
1: I mean, truly.
0: Yeah, that's pretty legit.
1: Like 20 years ago, I'd be like, meh.
2: That's right.
1: But I also love myself a good challenge.
0: Wow.
1: It's like so, you don't like me.
2: Win someone over. Like, I like that too.
0: We'll see where this goes.
1: Yes.
3: So maybe Becky is for everybody.
0: All right, that is a point for Becky. Well done. Round two is coming up.
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0: 90.9 KLRC. It's Sidewalk Profits, Father, Let It Be. Good morning. It is 7:20, your forecast for today.
1: You know, it is also a really nice day today, Mark.
0: Excuse me, you got a walk-in, right, yesterday?
1: Yes.
0: Because it was nice and cool yesterday.
1: So nice. I'm wearing a sweater today.
2: It's a beautiful day for the bull's blood. For the dust and for the rodeo. Because we're doing
0: what
2: a rodeo.
0: Is he doing?
1: I heard bulls and blood. Ross, I'm so confused.
0: Ross is going to be at the rodeo tonight. He is.
1: For your entertainment.
2: So excited for it.
0: Yep.
1: Okay, but what we were supposed to say is what the weather is today. And it is a gorgeous day with temperatures in the lower to middle 80s. But there is a chance of storms rolling in later today with a chance of damaging winds.
0: Yeah.
1: But also in Lowell, we are currently at 69 degrees.
0: Okay. Man. Good news is no rain this morning, though, so the parade should be good for the rodeo.
2: Yes. And I'm taking a look at the traffic map, too. What?
1: So your hair won't get messed up.
2: And everything is moving right along this morning as far as traffic goes.
0: At KLRC, one of the most important things we get to do is share music that truly makes a positive difference. 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

0: 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Off the air, we were talking about when Jesus comes back, new heavens, new earth, what that might be like, the awesome things that might be there. I've never imagined this until today, but Ross taking on a sumo wrestler would be epic.
1: What?
2: Just for the glory of Jesus.
0: I feel like that could be part of heaven.
2: Yeah.
0: We'll find out if he's up for
3: it. We've got a different view of heaven, I think.
0: All right. We'll explain here in just a minute. We're doing the worst case scenario game. And Chaplain Justin's got a couple of options here for us. Ross, you ready to jump in the hot seat?
3: I'm a little scared after your setup, but sure.
0: All right. Okay, here we go.
3: I'm here for it.
2: Okay. Would you rather wrestle a champion sumo wrestler, as Mark mentioned?
0: How epic would that be?
3: In heaven, right?
0: In heaven, yes.
2: Or swim in shark-infested waters.
3: Dun, dun, dun. These are both, like, pretty dangerous. Becky didn't have a dangerous one.
0: What's funny is that he even thought they were I thought he'd be like, oh, I could do either one of those two things.
3: No. Which, okay.
0: Okay. This is a different Ross than I'm used to.
2: Worst case.
0: Worst, which would be worse, wrestling a sumo wrestler or swimming in shark-infested waters?
3: Okay, okay. I got my answer.
0: You have your answer locked in? Okay, so Becky's job and I is to try to figure out which would be the worst-case scenario.
4: I feel like he would befriend the sumo wrestler. And they would walk out and go get, like, free food somewhere. Yeah, yeah.
0: Lots of food. I found a great buffet around the corner. You want to go get something to eat? I feel
3: like we would completely sell them out of food if we did that.
4: He'd lead them to Jesus.
0: Eating contest.
4: You know, you know what I mean?
0: Let's have a theology conversation.
4: Yeah, exactly. So I think that's what would happen. So I think
0: worst case would be the shark.
4: Water.
0: See, I got thrown off by the fact that I thought he'd just be like, oh, these two, no problem. Uh-huh. So I was like, oh, he's not even going to blink, I guess, about the sharks. Because, I mean, that sounds pretty dangerous.
4: Yes. Yeah. Because it is dangerous, Mark.
0: Okay, that's fair. I was going to say, I was like, I think he would just figure out, I'll figure out the shark thing somehow.
3: Right.
0: And I'm taking on the sumo wrestler.
3: Okay.
0: So I feel like, yeah, I feel like the worst case scenario thing would be the sumo wrestler.
3: Okay. Here's the thing.
0: Which one is it?
3: Here's the thing. I've got confidence, right? But I'm also careful when I need to be careful. And both of these are pretty dangerous.
2: Yeah, so, you're calculated. That's
0: so
2: true.
0: That is
3: the,
0: true.
3: The prompt was wrestle a sumo wrestler or swim in shark infested water. So if I did go with the sumo wrestler, I would have to wrestle. I would have to engage in that.
0: Yeah.
3: But the shark-infested water, there's no guarantee that I would have to fend off a shark.
0: So you're thinking like you're going to outswim them?
3: Just maybe not even engage them. So my thing is I'm going to take my chance and go with the shark-infested water.
0: And hope they don't see you?
3: Exactly. Or hope, I mean, they can see me, but
0: just make friends?
3: Yeah, hopefully they
4: go have a theological conversation with them.
0: Okay, all right. So sumo wrestler would be your worst case scenario, huh?
3: Sumo, if I have to wrestle them like the prompt said,
0: okay,
3: then yeah, I don't want to be sat on.
2: That's
0: logic or something. All right, that means Becky figured out the worst case scenario.
2: Well done.
0: That is another point for Becky.
2: Yeah. Wow. My goodness. Hey, listen, with a sumo wrestler, there is an out of bounds. Just let him launch you out of bounds.
3: Okay.
2: But sharks.
3: I could probably outrun the sumo wrestler.
2: There's no out of bounds.
0: There we go. There's the confidence I was looking for. All right. Final round's coming up.
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1: 90.9 KLRC, Toby Mac, and Lord, it feels good. We'll do round three of the worst case scenario game coming up in a moment. So we found out just a couple of minutes ago, somehow Ross thinks swimming with shark infested waters is less dangerous than wrestling a sumo wrestler.
2: Mm-hmm.
1: Okay.
3: It's true.
1: All right. Well, Dawn's one of our listeners. I guess she agrees with you. She said, hey, tell Ross, the question said you had to swim in shark-infested waters. It didn't say you couldn't take a cage with you.
3: That's a great idea.
1: Like, come on.
2: Taking notes.
1: So I would agree. I would take a cage and then just swim in the cage in shark-infested waters.
3: That is such a great idea. Thank you, Dawn.
1: That's pretty brilliant.

0: happy birthday.
1: Lost my zoned out. Okay. I almost lost my headset. It's fine.
2: Gonna be dancing in shark-infested waters, that's for sure.
3: All right, 20 minutes before 8 o'clock. And time for the Marketplace Grill Birthday Bash. It is Wednesday, June the 24th.
1: I'm sorry.
3: You okay over there? You're like, we're going to have to call the paramedics.
1: I just hit myself with my headset.
0: Please don't hit yourself, Becky. I'm
3: going to have the first ever head injury from headphones.
1: I danced too hard and they fell off and then it snapped me on the face. Okay. Anyways. Hopefully, the birthday people are having a better day than I am here. So, happy birthday to Josh Thompson in Siloam Springs.
0: Happy birthday to Carolyn D. Rose, turning 69 in Rogers today.
3: And Whitney Fortin is 38 today in Rogers, too.
1: Josie Reed has a birthday in Centerton.
0: And Marilyn Morton, I almost said Monroe, has a birthday in Springdale today.
3: Different Maryland. Also, Maddox Kent is 3 in Prairie Grove today. All right, so we're going to put all these names in the randomizer. One of you gets a gift certificate to celebrate with our friends at the Marketplace Grill, and we're going to send one to Maddox, who's turning 3 today in Prairie Grove.
0: Happy birthday!
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3: We get to pick a new office of the week. This is kind of cool. This came from a listener who just walked into the business and noticed they were playing KLRC.
1: Yeah.
3: He's actually gone on a number of different occasions. So we made a little phone call to Dixon General Dentistry in Siloam Springs. Is this Sandra?
7: This is Sandra.
3: Yes. Hey, it's Mark, Becky, and Ross from KLRC Radio. How are you?
7: Hey, I'm good. How are you?
3: We are so good. So we got a note from one of our listeners. His name is Doug. And he said, not only does he appreciate the amazing team there, but he loves the fact that you guys play KLRC whenever he's over there. And we were called.
7: Yay!
3: So thank you.
7: Yeah, no problem.
1: You're also this week's Office of the Week.
7: Yay! We got Office of the Week.
0: Becky's going to stop by, bring some Joy House coffee, some Kaya chocolates, and some Chick-fil-A.
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0: 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I'm told we need to go to the chaplain who has a correction.
1: Yeah, we do. I had a little time out and we looked at the footage. I mean, listened to the audio. And actually, Mark got the point.
0: Thank you. We got him
1: flipped. Whoa.
0: I didn't want to say it, but thank you for saying it for me.
1: You didn't realize it.
0: I totally did it. I thought Becky picked up another
1: point.
0: We
1: had so much fun being wrong, Lestra.
0: Yes. So officially, I got a point last round.
2: Yes.
0: So score update.
1: So Gen X 1, Millennials 1, Gen Z 0 so far.
0: So Becky and I are on the board. Ross has yet to score, but could. Mm-hmm. Potentially force a three-way tie here.
1: If we get the game right. We're pretty good at this. Right. Yeah. We're professionals.
0: Okay, so we're doing the worst-case scenario game. I guess it's my turn to jump in the hot seat.
2: Yes.
0: No? All right, here we go. Feeling hot, hot,
1: hot. Okay. Worst-case scenario.
0: Okay.
1: Sing the national anthem at a major televised event.
0: Okay.
1: Or jump from a building into a dumpster.
0: Hmm.
1: Wow.
0: Okay.
1: These are different scenarios.
0: Yeah.
3: I've got my answer extremely locked in.
0: Okay. You feel really confident.
3: Yeah. Becky, do you have yours locked in? All right. Take your time. I'm not going to give you any ideas.
0: I knew pretty quickly. Mm-hmm. Yeah.
1: Which one is Mark's? Worst case scenario.
0: Right. The one I really, really don't want to do.
1: Don't want to do.
2: I think they would both feel like you were jumping from heights into a...
1: That's true. One emotionally, one physically, and emotionally probably.
2: But I'm going to go with your worst case would be the singing.
0: Okay. So you think worst case would be singing the national anthem. Okay. Ross?
3: So that's what I was going to say. And then Becky took my answer.
0: Well, you can have the same answer.
3: I know, but then there's no chance that I could win. So I was gonna say that Mark. No offense, but you singing like you wouldn't. You care.
0: No offense.
1: No offense. All due respect.
3: You
1: but
3: care
1: my
3: about
1: goodness.
3: People, and you don't want people to suffer like that. You would rather take one for the team and just jump off a building.
0: Okay.
3: And you've been watching those CIA shows, so you probably think that you can make it.
0: So Becky thinks worst case scenario is the singing.
2: Yes.
0: Ross, you're going to go the opposite just in hopes you can win this
3: I'm going to go the opposite just to hopefully pick up a point, even though I'm leaning the other direction.
0: Okay.
3: Yeah.
0: All right. So honest train of thought was, I've seen enough CIA shows. I think I can figure out the jumping.
1: You land just right.
0: Do the dumpster thing. Yeah. So my worst case scenario for sure is having to sing the national anthem in front of all those people would be terrifying.
1: Yeah, it would be terrible, too. Terrifying, terrible.
0: Okay, fine. All right. Becky with the win.
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1: to the stars that appear every night over the Ozarks,
0: creation is a giant reminder of God's faithfulness.

0: 90.9 KLRC. That is We the Kingdom and Rescue Me. So Ross headed out the door. He's on his way to Springdale.
1: He is.
0: He and Robert doing a little live broadcast for the rodeo today. We'll tell you about that coming up in a moment. Teamwork traffic check for you. A little slow northbound 49 right there before Emma. Not an accident, but definitely some heavy volume there this morning. Otherwise, we're moving along. And here are three things to know as you get ready to start your day today. A federal judge has blocked the bans on using SNAP, Supplemental Nutrition Assistance, for soda. They say that Congress has defined what food is. And states like Iowa, Nebraska, West Virginia, Colorado, and Tennessee, who had submitted requests to the USDA to do pilot projects back in 2025 to waive the ability to use SNAP for sodas. Judges stepped in and said, nope, can't do that. So it's going to have to either go to Congress or just let it be as it is, I guess.
1: Or we can just really define what food is. And soda is not that. Just saying.
0: Right.
1: And the Rodeo of the Ozarks begins today in Springdale. As Mark was saying, Ross is on his way. He's going to be there with Robert this morning. The parade starts at Parsons Stadium and proceeds through West Downtown Emma. And that starts at 10 this morning. And then tonight is Faith and Family Night. Thursday is Retro Throwback Night. And then Friday is Bold Enough to Wear Gold / Kids Awareness. And Saturday, patriotic theme. So if you want to get dressed up in all the fancy get up, there you go.
0: Okay. One other note, too. So the Barista Cup is coming back to Starbucks. I hadn't heard about this, but I guess it became like a big thing. This is the coffee chain released the original Barista Cup back in November of 2025 when they dropped a soccer-themed version also for the World Cup earlier this month. And the original cups broke the internet and social media users were really mad because they sold out really fast.
1: Okay, I'm looking at it now and it is cute.
0: Is it? Okay.
1: It's pink.
0: I was just going to say.
1: It's a pink bear.
0: They're releasing this new one that, yes, is supposed to be pink. Features a bear wearing a hat and a strawberry straw topper. I'm telling your daughter.
1: I mean, she sees one of these things.
0: You're gonna have a hard time.
1: I just don't want to get my hopes up that I'll get one and then be disappointed.
0: That's fair too. All right, that's a little bit of what's going on this morning. Your forecast is next.
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3: Hi, everyone. Hope you're having a wonderful start to your hump day. We're not going to get over the hump in the weather world this afternoon as high temperatures top out in the lower to upper 80s. Some of those storms could also be severe with damaging winds and flash flooding the primary concerns. Could have a few more isolated thunderstorms Thursday morning, but more severe weather is possible Thursday afternoon. Right now, most of those storms will be along and north of the Bobby Hopper Tunnel. Highs will continue to get warmer throughout the rest of this week, topping out in the upper 80s to lower 90s by Saturday. That's the forecast from your KNWA Weather Authority team. I'm Josh Rugger on 90.9 KLRC.
1: And in northwest Arkansas, that temperature is 70 degrees, Tahlequah 74, as well as in the River Valley sitting at 74.
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0: 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That's Cutlass with Mark, Becky, Ross headed out to Springdale.
1: Mm-hmm.
0: Hanging out with Robert for the Rodeo of the Ozarks Parade this morning. We'll check in with them a little bit later on. If you missed it earlier this morning, Ross had a deep question for Chaplain Justin.
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3: We were in a Bible study last Tuesday night, and it was all about kind of how all of us will give an account. I think of the Romans verse. So then each of us will give an account to himself, to God.
4: Mm-hmm.
3: And sometimes I get comfortable thinking, oh, you know, it's just going to be the unrighteous and those who aren't Christian who are going to kind of stand before the judgment throne.
4: Mm-hmm.
3: But it's Christians too.
4: Yeah.
3: And I think that that's a reality that we have to kind of think about. But how do we think about that in a healthy way? Because we don't want it to be like, oh, if our good works don't outweigh our bad, then...
0: Are you starting to get nervous, Ross?
3: I did
0: is that where this is coming from? It's like, all right, wait a minute here. I heard about this. I'm starting to sweat a little bit here.
3: Yeah. No, but seriously, because I get very comfortable thinking about, oh, I'm just going to be raptured up and then live kumbaya with God forever. And it's like, yes, but there is that time in between of, okay, we're all going to give

0: account.
1: Yeah, that's great. I mean, it's a good thing to know if we don't know, or to remember. And yeah, like that verse, there are other verses. I mean, the indication is it's each of us, mm-hmm. one by one, whatever that looks like, I don't know, before Jesus to mm-hmm. give an account of deeds done in the body mm-hmm. is another verse. And so, okay, what have I done?
0: Mm.
1: You know, good, bad, and ugly.
2: Yeah.
1: And what is our hope to stand before him? Apparently, he's still going to have his scars, even as he's glorified, you know, and risen, which he is. And we'll see that. I think we need to see him face to face to truly, in some ways, repent.
2: Yeah. You know, man, I have no hope but you.
1: But you, right. Not everyone that goes before him will say that, unfortunately. And so I think we need to own, if we believe the gospel, I am a sinner saved by grace. So I have to own that I'm a sinner, and to be prepared to say that face to face with him, very specifically, because he will know it all.
0: Mm-hmm.
1: Now, the thing is not only are we saved by grace, we will be rewarded by grace. And so, do I have any evidence at all of the fruit of the Spirit in my life? If I look around, even say by the end of today, I think so, probably, relying on the Spirit of God. And if there is evidence that we are saved by grace, he's going to reward us. So we don't have to be scared of that day as Christians. It's sobering. We'll have to own up to some things that maybe we've never owned up to in our life, and see his side, his hands, and say, thank you. You're my only hope.
0: Mm.
1: Without you, I can't come in, but you said I could come.
0: Mm-hmm.
1: And I think the offer still stands.
0: Wow.
1: Will you have me? And I think he'll say yes. The thing is, though, when he says yes, he'll have gifts. Come on in. This one time that you love someone and serve, I know exactly what happened. I know how hard it was to do. And here's a reward for that. Oh, this other time when you had peace in the midst of the storms of life, you knew I was right there with you, and I was. Here's another reward. Like on and on and on and on and on. He'll go over us, celebrating us. As the end of Zephaniah, I believe, says, he sings over us. I think he'll do something like that day.
0: Wow.
1: When it's all said and done.
3: It's a beautiful image.
2: That's pretty awesome.
0: Thank you.
2: Yes. Thank you, Chaplain Justin.
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0: 90.9 KLRC with passion. Just that good morning. 8:21 forecast for today. The good news is at least the rain is holding off this morning for the big parade in Springdale today.
1: Yes, usually it's the other way around, which is rather interesting, but here we are. We can expect temperatures in the lower to mid 80s with storms possible to bring damaging winds later this afternoon. And currently in Farmington, we're at 71 degrees.
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1: That was CeCe Winans with Worthy of It All.
2: Ready for some good news?
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2: Here's your positive difference story of the day.
4: All right, so I got to tell you about this place called Westminster in Austin, Texas.
1: Okay.
4: It's one of those senior living communities where they have skilled nursing, memory support, you know, people that just need a little extra help
1: sure.
4: in their later seasons of life.
5: Mm-hmm.
4: Well, at this particular place, there are more than 50 graduates from the same high school.
1: What?
4: All at the same place.
5: Wait. What?
4: That's
1: amazing.
4: Wild.
1: Like, what a community that they stayed or they left and came back.
4: Yes. Some of literally have known each other since elementary school.
1: Wow.
5: From elementary school to senior school.
4: Yes. They're all in their 80s and they've known each other. Some for a long time, others reconnected literally years later after moving away and then now moving back into this community. ABC News did the story on these. It's incredible. Now, here's the thing. Every Tuesday night, they gather as part of a group they call ROLL, R-O-O-L, which is Rest of Our Lives. We're ride or die.
1: Yes,
4: we
1: are.
4: We're together. So they meet for dinner. They play games. They have social activities. And they even organize an annual high school reunion.
1: Oh, my goodness.
4: I guess when you get to that age, you're like,
1: I never know.
4: 10 years.
1: Exactly.
4: We're doing this every year.
5: And every day is kind of like a high school reunion.
1: Yes.
5: With these guys.
1: Especially if they don't remember.
4: It's pretty awesome. They dress up in their school's maroon and white color. They bring yearbooks and photos to share. And it's pretty awesome.
1: Oh, I love it.
4: Some of them literally grew up in the exact same neighborhoods, went to the same schools throughout time. And some had lost touch. But they came back together. And they're literally living out the rest of their life in these friendships and community together. One of them told ABC News, the first thing that we would tell anybody about making us ask them, like, well, what would your relationship advice for making lifelong friendships? First thing would be put down the phone and computers and visit personally with people and listen to them.
1: Oh, wow. Good.
4: That's pretty good advice.
1: Yes.
4: And have a good time.
1: Yeah, that's important too.
4: They asked Miss Carlene, she's 89, what she thinks about when she sees her friends. She said, they're old friends, reliable friends that you have loved forever, and they're still here.
1: Mm.
4: I was thinking about, I think it's like a Ben Rector song, that whole you can't make old friends.
1: Sure.
4: Like, there's something about we've done this thing for a long time. It's pretty hard to replicate.
1: That's awesome. I love it.
5: So amazing. It's stories like this that don't even feel real.
1: I know.
5: Because it's just so sweet and so emotionally impactful that these people would just come together after, like, kind of a lifetime apart, some of them, and just be like, we're in this together now.
1: Yeah. Like, inspiring.
5: Yeah.
1: Like, it inspires me to be like, I want to build a nursing home for all of my graduating class, although I have no idea what I'm doing.
4: But we're going to have a good time.
1: Yes, we are.
4: That is our positive difference story of the day.

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4: I think we can look to our purpose for our worth and identity. And that is never what it's meant to be, because ultimately it's not even our purposes. Like in Psalms, it says the purposes of his heart stand firm for all generations. Mm. So we don't have to stand on a platform.
5: Yeah.
4: Jesus is standing firm in his purposes. Like, so all we have to say is, Jesus, how do I join the purposes of your heart in this generation? Because those purposes have been going on long before we existed. They're going to go on forever and ever. We just get a turn. You know, we just get to say yes for a while. And so that takes all the pressure off, because it's not even ultimately about us. It's about the one who is pursuing the purposes of his heart through every generation.
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0: 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That was Peter Burton with Where Would I Be?
1: It's Mark, Becky. We'll check in with Ross and Robert.
0: At the rodeo.
1: It's the big parade to kick off the rodeo of the Ozarks. They're broadcasting live, and we'll check in with them. Also, that new Forrest Frank song, Okay, is coming up.

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1: We can expect temperatures in the lower to middle 80s, but be aware because there are storms that are expected to come through with some pretty damaging winds.
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3: Yes, we are. It's Ross and Robert. Woo! We're here at the corner of Emma and Old Missouri Road. We're right across from Parsons Stadium. The parade is about to begin. We're all set up out here, and we are just so excited.
4: Yes, we are. And you know what, Ross? Last year, you were Ross the intern when we did this. Oh, now you're morning show Ross. I love this.
3: What am I going to be next year?
4: Remember, you said you were going to be, you know, the one riding the horse next year in the parade.
3: Yeah, that would be the best.
4: So we're super excited. This kicks off the Rodeo of the Ozarks. Today's the first day. It's Faith and Family Night tonight. And then there's different themes all throughout the week throughout Saturday. And we're here to see the parade happen at about 10 a.m. So this is a thing where everybody in the community comes out. They set up a seat. They cheer on these kiddos. You get to see all these fun horses that are decorated and the kids that have been practicing so much. It's so fun to come together for this.
3: It is. And like I said, we're at the corner of Emma and Missouri Road. We would love to see you. You're not going to miss us. We got a bright blue tent out here.
4: Yes.
3: We've got wristbands that we would love to give out, some air fresheners, some stickers. And by the way, we've got a big plot of land. So if you like want to come hang out with us, set up your chairs, whatever you want to do, we would love to have you.
4: Oh, that would be so good. Yeah, we could fit a whole bunch of people right where we're at.
3: A whole parade of ourselves.
4: We really do have, yes. We have the best view right here. Uh-huh. The corner of Emma and Old Missouri. Come grab some KLRC goodies and watch the parade with us. And you can learn all about the Rodeo of the Ozarks right on our website, KLRC.com, on the events page.
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3: We are out and about, family. It's Robert and Ross, and we're super excited because the Rodeo of the Ozarks kicks off today, continues through Saturday, and the parade begins at about 10 o'clock. And so we're set up at the corner of Emma and Old Missouri because we got the best spot. You know, we always choose this great spot.
4: Of course.
3: And so we get so excited because these kids are so excited, and they've got their horses decorated, all kinds of Americana going on. The flags, the celebration of our nation. And honestly, they put in a lot of work for this event, and we would love to see you just cheer them on today for this opening day of the rodeo.
4: Absolutely. I love all of that stuff, Robert, but I'm going to be honest with you. I think my all-time favorite part is the miniature horses.
3: Yeah.
4: The miniature horses. And they come out on the street and there's no leash or anything attached, and they just like stay in a straight line, like a straighter line than I could stay in. And I'm just blown away. Last year I was like, should I pick up some of the candy that the kids tried to throw
3: in? Candy.
4: Like,
3: yes.
4: And like try to get them over here. But man, I am so excited to see all the just patriotism this year.
3: Yes.
4: And all the horses, all the animals, and the cute costumes the kids have on.
3: Oh, it's the best. And yes. So I can't wait to go grab some candy too. They're going to throw it our direction sure. And if you want to come out and grab some goodies, we've got our KLRC tent set up. You can get some wristbands, some air fresheners, and we'll grab you some extra candy too. And if you have chairs, you can come sit with us in our little island we've got set up here right across the street from Parsons Stadium.
4: It pretty much is an island, Robert. So once again, we're right across from Parsons Stadium, and we got some wristbands set out. Mm-hmm. We got some goodies. We would just love to meet you. We'd love to hang out with you here this morning.
3: Oh, we can't wait to see those mini horses too, because they're actually more well-behaved than my dogs, I'm telling you.
4: Do you think they'll join us on our island?
3: Ooh, let's get a mini horse. All right, family, check out everything about the Rodeo of the Ozarks kicking off today with the parade at 10 a.m. and then going through the rest of the week. It's a

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1: It's Mark, Becky, and we're going to check back in with Ross and Robert. They're hanging out in Springdale for the big rodeo of the Ozarks Parade. It gets started coming up at 10 this morning. Even though

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1: So we're going to do a quick check-in with Robert and Ross here at the rodeo.
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3: Hey, KLRC family, it's Robert and Ross, and we are watching the parade out here with the Rodeo of the Ozarks. Today is the opening day, and if you don't know about Rodeo of the Ozarks, it's been happening since 1944, and I love the tradition that we get to continue here. It's like 82 years, and this parade is so cool. It's happening at the corner of Emma and Old Missouri Road in Springdale. There's been like at least 25 horses that have walked by already.
4: Oh my goodness. Yeah, the horse lineup's crazy. We even had a listener. She was probably 4 years old, and I was like, all right, tell me your favorite part. And without even thinking twice about it, Robert, yep. She's just like, the horses! I'm like, me too!
3: I mean, really, that's what it's all about. There's so many cool animals that you get to see, and maybe you don't have your own horses. This is that time to experience it during the parade and, of course, during the rodeo, and you get to see the relationship that people build with these amazing horses. And so right now, though, we're seeing a lot of different floats.
4: Yes.
3: These kids have decorated parade floats, and they look so beautiful with all these American flags. Isn't this so cool?
4: This is so fun. It's amazing to see the community come together like this. Just everybody walking on the street and just the people coming up to our tent, talking to us. It's so nice to meet everybody. But yeah, Robert, this community, I just love it so much.
3: Mm-hmm. When you talk about faith and family, I mean, this is it right here.
4: Yes.
3: You get to see it live in action. In fact, tonight, opening night of the Rodeo of the Ozarks is faith and family night.
4: Yes.
3: So, hey, you can come out and enjoy it. They're going to have like a pre-show, like worship group out there as well. So all kinds of things happening. And the rodeo continues through this Saturday, each day having its own theme. You can find out more here
4: at KLRC.com.
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90.9 KLRC. It's Andrea hanging out with you over the next couple of hours. I'm so glad that we're getting this time to listen to some good music together. Also hear from Robert and Ross as they're hanging out at the Rodeo of the Ozarks today. This is Jamie McDonald. Ain't No Way.

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2: What's happening, KLRC family? We are out and about. It's Robert and Ross, and you know what? The Rodeo of the Ozarks is kicking off today, and we are watching the parade happen right now, which is so cool, Ross, to see all these kids and their horses, and they're all dressed up in their cowboy hats and cowgirl hats. It's awesome.
3: It really is. I love a good parade, and I also love a good rodeo. So the fact that we get two of those today, like, that is so amazing. We're going to be here tonight. We're going to set up base in the rodeo at Parsons Stadium. Our tent's going to be there. We would love to meet you, too. We're going to bring our goodies. So if for some reason you weren't able to make it today, the rodeo's still going to be going on tonight.
2: Mm-hmm. And we got to actually chat with some of the leadership of the rodeo a little bit earlier. 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And they just want the experience for you and your family to be over the top. And they love doing this. It's cool that the Rodeo of the Ozarks is a nonprofit, too, because they really want the community to be a part of everything they do. So as we're watching this parade go by, it's neat to see all the businesses that say, yeah, we're a part of this faith and family stuff, too. We love it, too. And family, if you want to learn more about the Rodeo of the Ozarks and have an experience with your family, check it out on our website
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3: 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We're going to be serving some seniors in Siloam Springs. Now, this is a family-friendly event, so this is a great chance to come out and serve together. And of course, it's almost fireworks season, so Cross Church will be hosting the baptism and fireworks at the Crosses on June 28th, starting at 5 p.m. The Bella Vista Assembly of God hosts the Liberty Bash that same day, starting at 11:30 a.m. And Decatur Assembly of God invites you to celebrate America 2026. That's happening July 1st, starting at 5 p.m. Find out about all the fun things happening in the community on our event calendar at klrc.com.

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I know I've been enjoying listening to Robert and Ross as they're hanging out at the Rodeo of the Ozarks Parade. And if you're looking for more information about that and other events going on in the community, some family memory making moments that you can be a part of this summer, check out our event calendar at klrc.com/events.

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2: That's right. It's me and Robert here. We're at Parsons Stadium. We're here for the parade. It's been a lot of fun. I mean, me and Robert were talking. There's probably 100 horses that have passed us.
3: This is the year. I can't believe how many horses have come out. These kids are delighted that are lining the streets. They're so happy to see it. And, you know, we were talking, Ross and I, about the ones that carry all these American flags and everything. Oh, we're like, what are their names? And we finally saw it. They're called Rounders. So way to go, Rounders. We love how you're representing just the love for our nation.
2: Absolutely. We are just super thankful. I mean, for the community this morning, everybody who stopped by the tent, they said, hey, you said there was a blue tent out here, we're coming. Yes. And all the wristbands that were given out. So we are just so thankful to be here. We got a little bit more time out here this morning, but it is wrapping up.
3: It is wrapping up. And what we've loved to see here, and it's just been happening all morning, the love of community. Yes. Northwest Arkansas, you're amazing. What an incredible place to live. And so tonight with Rodeo of the Ozarks, it's the kickoff night. It goes all the way through Saturday night. And tonight is Faith and Family Night.
2: Yes, it is. And I'm going to be there. We got a couple other staff members who are going to be there as well. And we're just going to have a great time. All the information is available.

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90.9 KLRC. Well, if I ever need to be reminded of God's faithfulness, I can look at my grandparents. Just within the last week, we've had two major milestone celebrations. I had one set of grandparents celebrate their 69th wedding anniversary. And then the other set of grandparents yesterday celebrated their 70th platinum wedding anniversary. Incredible. And I would say that both sets of them, the reason why they are as far along as they are now in their marriage is because of God being at the center of it. I love this advice my grandma gave. She said, "Time goes so fast. Enjoy every day God gives you."

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2: We get to pick a new office of the week. This is kind of cool. This came from a listener who just walked into the business and noticed they were playing KLRC. Yeah. It's actually gone on a number of different occasions. So we made a little phone call to Dixon General Dentistry in Siloam Springs. Is this Sandra?
3: This is Sandra.
2: Yes. Hey, it's Mark, Becky, and Ross from KLRC Radio. How are you?
3: Hey, I'm good. How are you?
2: We are so good. So we got a note from one of our listeners. His name is Doug. And he said, not only does he appreciate the amazing team there, but he loves the fact that you guys play KLRC whenever he's over there. And we were called to say thank you.
3: Yeah, no problem.
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It's good to be spending some time with you on your Wednesday. My name is Andrea. Thanks again for listening to The Positive Difference while you work. This is Cece Winans, worthy of it all.

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You know, every so often I come into a situation where I feel like the Holy Spirit is saying, hey, are your priorities in check? Because if you fear God above everything else, then you have nothing else to fear. And I love that. I love that whenever we put God at the top of the list saying, okay, God, what would you have me to do? Am I being obedient to you? Then all other fear washes away. And I love that Zach Williams reminds us of that right here.

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3: 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Mm-hmm. We just get a turn. You know, we just get to say yes for a while. 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

90.9 KLRC. Well, if you've been staring at your grunge clothes thinking, I really could wear those again. I really could use a good project. Well, I got a project for you coming up on Saturday. We are in the middle of our KLRC Summer of Service. And on Saturday, we're going to be serving seniors that morning in the Siloam Springs community, led by our friends at Kind at Heart Ministries. 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

90.9 KLRC. It's good to be hanging out with you on your Wednesday afternoon. I'm Andrea. We still got an hour together before Afternoons comes in and takes over with their fun. Right now, it's Peter Burton. Where would I be?

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90.9 KLRC. Well, if I ever need to be reminded of God's faithfulness, I can look at my grandparents. Just within the last week, we've had two major milestone celebrations. I had one set of grandparents celebrate their 69th wedding anniversary. And then the other set of grandparents yesterday celebrated their 70th platinum wedding anniversary. Incredible. And I would say that both sets of them, the reason why they are as far along as they are now in their marriage is because of God being at the center of it. I love this advice my grandma gave. She said, "Time goes so fast. Enjoy every day God gives you."

0: 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That was Leanna Crawford. Thank God on the positive difference.
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1: 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That was Good by Matthew West. Hi, it's Andrea from The Positive Difference at Work. Remember that joy you had as a kid every summer? We're here to help you rediscover some of that. Because even though life can be hard, God is good. And we're reminding ourselves together. 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

90.9 KLRC. Earlier today, I was talking about how the Holy Spirit sometimes gives me a check of saying, hey, are you prioritizing God over all these other people or all these other opinions? Is that what you're doing? And I feel like this next song is another one of those check songs where it's like, okay, I can get in my head about a lot of different things, even just being my own stumbling block. And yet, who does God say I am? That's the priority.

90.9 KLRC Afternoons is coming into the studio next. Hope you enjoy your time with them this afternoon. This is Corey Asbury and Ousting the Angels, a new song by him on The Positive Difference.

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0: 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My name's Robert, and Kara's got a couple of days off. You know, I've been thinking about how we live in this time of AI where AI seems to be trying to make everything perfect. You know, perfect photos, perfect writing, perfect graphics. But there's a little bit of a shift going on here. Researchers are discovering something surprising, and it's that people aren't drawn to perfection nearly as much as they're drawn to authenticity. I mean, think about it. The things that make you relatable are often the things that you think you want to change. Your quirks, sense of humor, maybe your hair refuses to cooperate, you want to change that too. Maybe you want to change some of the mistakes you've made or the moments when you didn't quite get it right. But check this out. The research finds that imperfection builds trust. It's because it's proof that you're human. We've all had days where we miss the mark, and there's something comforting about knowing we're not in that alone. See, a flawless image, yeah, that can impress people, but an imperfect life can encourage them. So I want to encourage you today, give yourself a little grace.
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0: 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That's Jamie McDonald and Ain't No Way on The Positive Difference.
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Hey, it's Robert. And if you happen to be traveling this summer, maybe you're planning a road trip or you're just going out of town, you could actually take all of your favorite songs with you. 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

0: 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Well, hi, I'm Robert. Kara's got the day off. And though we are dealing with rainy weather and it has cooled things down a bit, well, we know that summer heat is really right around the corner. We've had a little taste of that. And with that said, KLRC and our friends at Sam's Furniture and some generous KLRC listeners, we want to team up with you to help someone feel the love this summer with a brand new portable AC unit. 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
3: Summer is fully underway, y'all, and there are so many things to do. 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Saturday, June 27th, it's a KLRC Summer of Service opportunity with Kind at Heart Ministries. We're going to be serving some seniors in Siloam Springs. Now, this is a family-friendly event, so this is a great chance to come out and serve together. And of course, it's almost fireworks season, so Cross Church will be hosting the baptism and fireworks at the Crosses on June 28th, starting at 5 p.m. The Bella Vista Assembly of God hosts the Liberty Bash that same day, starting at 11:30 a.m. And Decatur Assembly of God invites you to celebrate America 2026. That's happening July 1st, starting at 5 p.m. Find out about all the fun things happening in the community on our event calendar at klrc.com.
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0: 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Hello, I'm Robert, and Kara's got a couple days off. So a little bit earlier, I was out and about doing a KLRC event, and I met this really nice gentleman, and he brought his son along with him. Now, his son couldn't have been more than, two or three years old. Perfect toddler, super cute, and we were hanging out talking about fatherhood. And so this man was asking me about my kids. I'm like, well, you know, my daughters are almost 19 and 21, so I feel like I'm wrapping up the whole really effective fatherhood part of my life. And he was like, no, you never stop learning. Don't worry about what you didn't get right when they were younger. Keep learning. Keep reading those fatherhood books. And I was like, really? He's like, yeah, I always recommend those. Even though I've only got two young kids, there's so much to be learned. You never know who you'll be able to influence. Maybe you're going to mentor somebody down the road, but there's so much to be learned about fatherhood. And that kind of stuff, that influence never ends. And I really appreciated hearing that from him.
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0: So, the last couple of times I made banana bread, it didn't turn out well. And that's saying a lot because that recipe is supposed to be simple. Well, I'm Robert on 90.9 KLRC. Kara's got the day off. And so, last night I decided I'm going to try to make banana bread one more time. But this time, I'm going to stick to the recipe. Because before, what I was doing, which I don't know if you do this too, when you find a recipe online, there are like hundreds of comments. And people will say what they have done to make that recipe better. Ooh, I added this, I subtracted that, I chopped this up and added it in. And so I thought, okay, yeah, I'm going to do what these comments say. And that didn't really help me the last couple times. My banana bread was all sticking to the pan. It was all heavy. I burnt it, things like that. So this time I said, I will stick to the recipe as written. And it came out perfectly. I didn't even have to, you know, scrape anything from the edges of the pan. It just rolled right out of the bread pan right there where I could cut it. It was all steamy, smelled perfect. And I felt like in that moment, God was just kind of smirking at me, trying to teach me some kind of other life lesson. Like he was standing there going, that's right. Just stick to what's written in the book. Don't add to it or subtract from it.
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0: 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And Father, let it be on the positive difference.
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My name's Robert, and whether you're 8 years old or 80 years old or any age in between, I feel like we all need moments of reassurance that everything's going to be all right, and God's always willing to give that to us. I like how Matt Maher brings that to the table right now on The Positive Difference.

0: 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I'm Robert, and Kara's got a couple of days off, and we've all had those days where we accidentally spill something, like coffee spills on your shirt on the way to work, and you're like, okay, that's a wrap on the day. Didn't want that to happen. Well, what if you happen to have spilled 2 million bees? Yeah, this actually happened. I was reading about a semi-truck driver in Texas, and his truck overturned. He was hauling 50,000 pounds of bees, and suddenly in this town in Texas, there were bees everywhere. And authorities are like, don't come out of your house, people. Just stay indoors till we figure out what to do with these bees. Now, my family, we're not good with bugs, and I'm not good with bees in general. So, yeah, we would not have come out for at least 30 days, something like that. But my favorite part of this story is even though this truck driver was having probably the worst day, a whole bunch of local beekeepers showed up to help. I'm talking commercial beekeepers, backyard beekeepers, people who probably had a whole different plan for their day. They came together and rescued the bees to help this guy out. I love that, because every now and then life throws us one of those moments. Maybe it's a coffee moment spilled on the shirt. Maybe it is a 2 million kind of bees moment, but it's a good reminder that there are still people willing to show up, willing to roll up their sleeves and help. So maybe you're facing something that's a bit of a struggle today. You know what? You're not alone, and chances are somebody nearby is willing to help, and all you need to do is ask.
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0: 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My name's Robert, and taking a quick look at the roads for a teamwork traffic update. Nothing major to pass along at this time. However, with the rain off and on and puddles of water pooling up, there may be some slowdowns that you find yourself in. But if you notice something that we might have missed, call or text 800-909-KLRC.
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2: We get to pick a new office of the week. This is kind of cool. This came from a listener who just walked into the business and noticed they were playing KLRC.
3: Yeah.
2: He's actually gone on a number of different occasions. So we made a little phone call to Dixon General Dentistry in Siloam Springs. Is this Sandra?
4: This is Sandra.
2: Yes. Hey, it's Mark, Becky, and Ross from KLRC Radio. How are you?
4: Hey, I'm good. How are you?
2: We are so good. So we got a note from one of our listeners. His name is Doug. And he said not only does he appreciate the amazing team there, but he loves the fact that you guys play KLRC whenever he's over there. And we were calling to say thank you.
4: Yeah, no problem.
3: You're also this week's Office of the Week.
4: Yay! We got the Office of the Week.
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0: 90.9 KLRC. I'm Robert, and Kara's got some time off today. A little bit earlier, we were at the Rodeo of the Ozarks and the opening day parade, and it was so fun to see all of those horses, those smiling faces. It made me think about the horses I've got at home. And my family, we've got three horses. We've got Gray Flyer, an off-track thoroughbred. We've got Comanche, an old workhorse. And we just recently inherited a horse named Zelda. Now, Zelda came to us with some trust issues. The first time the farrier worked on her hooves, she wanted nothing to do with us afterwards. I mean, for weeks, we couldn't even get close enough to put a halter on her. But my wife, she never pushed. She would go out into the pasture and simply just stand there, sometimes for hours, just talking softly, being present, just waiting. And at first, Zelda would just kind of keep her distance. And then one day, Zelda would take a couple of steps closer and then a few more. Fast forward to today, all three of our horses, they practically hang out as close to the house as possible, just waiting for my wife to come visit them. It just reminded me that trust rarely grows through pressure. Trust grows through presence. And maybe that's one reason I feel like God spends so much time simply just being with us, saying that he's right here with us. He's not trying to force his way in. He just is so patient. He's taken one step at a time. Take a step towards him. He takes a step towards you. And if you have been keeping a little bit of distance from God lately, this could be the day to take a giant leap towards him. Maybe this could be exactly what you've been needing.
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0: All right, so looking at the weather for tonight, it's looking like lingering showers or thunderstorms are possible, but it should quiet down later on. Lows around 67. Into tomorrow, expecting scattered thunderstorms, and a few of those storms may be strong. Highs around 85. Friday's looking like more scattered thunderstorms in the morning, and then a pause for some cloudiness, and then more chances for thunderstorms later. Highs around 85. Right now it is 73 degrees in Fayetteville, 75 in Bella Vista, and another 75 degrees in Tahlequah.
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0: 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My name's Robert, and Kara's got a couple of days off. You know, I've been thinking about how we live in this time of AI where AI seems to be trying to make everything perfect. You know, perfect photos, perfect writing, perfect graphics. But there's a little bit of a shift going on here. Researchers are discovering something surprising, and it's that people aren't drawn to perfection nearly as much as they're drawn to authenticity. I mean, think about it. The things that make you relatable are often the things that you think you want to change. Your quirks, sense of humor, maybe your hair refuses to cooperate, you want to change that too. Maybe you want to change some of the mistakes you've made or the moments when you didn't quite get it right. But check this out. The research finds that imperfection builds trust. It's because it's proof that you're human. We've all had days where we miss the mark, and there's something comforting about knowing we're not in that alone. See, a flawless image, yeah, that can impress people, but an imperfect life can encourage them. So I want to encourage you today, give yourself a little grace.
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0: ALRC and at 99.1 in Bentonville and Bella Vista. That's CC Winans, worthy of it all on The Positive Difference.
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My name's Robert, and just want to let you know, as part of our KLRC Summer of Service, there's an opportunity coming up this Saturday, June 27th, that we'd love for you to join in and be a part of. 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

0: 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Well, hi, I'm Robert. Kara's got the day off. And though we are dealing with rainy weather and it has cooled things down a bit, well, we know that summer heat is really right around the corner. We've had a little taste of that. And with that said, KLRC and our friends at Sam's Furniture and some generous KLRC listeners, we want to team up with you to help someone feel the love this summer with a brand new portable AC unit. 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
1: That's the latest from Brandon Lake, called The Author, on 90.9 KLRC. Well, let's take a minute and check out the roads for a teamwork traffic update. With the weather being what it is, you know, sometimes we get heavy rains, then it goes away, then it comes back. Just be weather aware as you're driving along. Sometimes that water pools up and slows things down quite a bit. I don't see anything major to pass along at the moment, but you might be spotting a slowdown that we might have missed, and you can call or text about that at 800-909-KLRC.
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4: I think we can look to our purpose for our worth and identity. 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
4: 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You know, we just get to say yes for a while. 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

0: 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Hello, I'm Robert, and Kara's got a couple days off. So a little bit earlier, I was out and about doing a KLRC event, and I met this really nice gentleman, and he brought his son along with him. Now, his son couldn't have been more than, two or three years old. Perfect toddler, super cute. And we were hanging out talking about fatherhood. And so this man was asking me about my kids. I'm like, well, you know, my daughters are almost 19 and 21, so I feel like I'm wrapping up the whole really effective fatherhood part of my life. And he was like, no, you never stop learning. Don't worry about what you didn't get right when they were younger. Keep learning. Keep reading those fatherhood books. And I was like, really? He's like, yeah, I always recommend those. Even though I've only got two young kids, there's so much to be learned. You never know who you'll be able to influence. Maybe you're going to mentor somebody down the road, but there's so much to be learned about fatherhood and that kind of stuff. That influence never ends. And I really appreciated hearing that from him.
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3: It's been an active weather forecast, and that will continue into your Thursday. In the morning hours, a few isolated storms popping up, especially in eastern Oklahoma. But the better storm chances will be rolling in Thursday afternoon into the evening. Some of those storms could be strong to severe with all hazards possible. High temperatures expected to reach the mid-80s. Same thing for Friday. A little less storm coverage with highs in the mid-80s. Then the heat really builds in. Upper 80s and lower and middle 90s with the rain chances drying out by the end of the weekend. That's the forecast from your Weather Authority team. I'm KWA Chief Meteorologist Dan Scoff on 90.9 KLRC.
0: All right, thank you, Dan. Right now, 75 degrees in Bentonville, 74 in Prairie Grove, and another 75 in Van Buren.
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KLRC. Hey, it's Robert. And when you think about it, if it weren't for God's faithfulness, many of us would have a very different story. So maybe this is a good moment to just think about and remember a season that God brought you through. And then we can all thank him like, okay, we don't have to be without God. We're grateful for that. Peter Burton brings that to the table right now.

0: So the last couple of times I made banana bread, it didn't turn out well. And that's saying a lot because that recipe is supposed to be simple. Well, I'm Robert on 90.9 KLRC. Kara's got the day off. And so last night I decided I'm going to try to make banana bread one more time. But this time I'm going to stick to the recipe. Because before what I was doing, which I don't know if you do this too, when you find a recipe online, there are like hundreds of comments and people will say what they have done to make that recipe better. I added this, I subtracted that, I chopped this up and added it in. And so I thought, okay, yeah, I'm going to do what these comments say. And that didn't really help me the last couple times. My banana bread was all sticking to the pan. It was all heavy. I burnt it, things like that. So this time I said, I will stick to the recipe as written. And it came out perfectly. I didn't even have to, you know, scrape anything from the edges of the pan. It just rolled right out of the bread pan right there where I could cut it. It was all steamy, smelled perfect. And I felt like in that moment, God was just kind of smirking at me, trying to teach me some kind of other life lesson. Like he was standing there going, that's right. Just stick to what's written in the book. Don't add to it or subtract from it.
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0: 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I'm Robert, and Kara's got a couple of days off, and we've all had those days where we accidentally spill something, like coffee spills on your shirt on the way to work, and you're like, okay, that's a wrap on the day. Didn't want that to happen. Well, what if you happen to have spilled 2 million bees? Yeah, this actually happened. I was reading about a semi-truck driver in Texas, and his truck overturned. He was hauling 50,000 pounds of bees, and suddenly in this town in Texas, there were bees everywhere. And authorities are like, don't come out of your house, people. Just stay indoors so we figure out what to do with these bees. Now, my family, we're not good with bugs, and I'm not good with bees in general. So yeah, we would not have come out for at least 30 days, something like that. But my favorite part of this story is, even though this truck driver was having probably the worst day, a whole bunch of local beekeepers showed up to help. I'm talking commercial beekeepers, backyard beekeepers, people who probably had a whole different plan for their day. They came together and rescued the bees to help this guy out. I love that, because every now and then life throws us one of those moments. Maybe it's a coffee moment spilled on the shirt. Maybe it is a 2 million kind of bees moment. But it's a good reminder that there are still people willing to show up, willing to roll up their sleeves and help. So maybe you're facing something that's a bit of a struggle today. You know what? You're not alone, and chances are somebody nearby is willing to help, and all you need to do is ask.
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0: 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Hey, it's Robert, and taking a look at the roads for a Teamwork traffic update. With the weather we've been having, I mean, sometimes there's a downpour, then it stops, then it comes back, and it can create a lot of water on the roads, which would cause a ripple effect, so you might find yourself in a bit of a slowdown right now. I'm not seeing anything major to report unless you spot something that we might have missed. You can call or text about that at 800-909-KLRC.
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0: 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I'm Robert, and Kara's got some time off today. A little bit earlier, we were at the Rodeo of the Ozarks and the opening day parade, and it was so fun to see all of those horses, those smiling faces. It made me think about the horses I've got at home. And my family, we've got three horses. We've got Gray Flyer, an off-track thoroughbred. We've got Comanche, an old workhorse. And we just recently inherited a horse named Zelda. Now, Zelda came to us with some trust issues. The first time the farrier worked on her hooves, she wanted nothing to do with us afterwards. I mean, for weeks, we couldn't even get close enough to put a halter on her. But my wife, she never pushed. She would go out into the pasture and simply just stand there, sometimes for hours, just talking softly, being present, just waiting. And at first, Zelda would just kind of keep her distance. And then one day, Zelda would take a couple of steps closer and then a few more. Fast forward to today, all three of our horses, they practically hang out as close to the house as possible, just waiting for my wife to come visit them. It just reminded me that trust rarely grows through pressure. Trust grows through presence. And maybe that's one reason I feel like God spends so much time simply just being with us, saying that he's right here with us. He's not trying to force his way in. He just is so patient. He's taken one step at a time. Take a step towards him. He takes a step towards you. And if you have been keeping a little bit of distance from God lately, this could be the day to take a giant leap towards him. Maybe this could be exactly what you've been needing.
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1: Matthew West on 90.9 KLRC. Well, hi, I'm Robert. It's been great hanging out with you this afternoon. We're going to do a quick check on the weather in just a couple of minutes. And then right after that, it'll be Penny who hangs out with you for the rest of the evening here on The Positive Difference.

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3: It's been an active weather forecast, and that will continue into your Thursday. In the morning hours, a few isolated storms popping up, especially in eastern Oklahoma. But the better storm chances will be rolling in Thursday afternoon into the evening. Some of those storms could be strong to severe with all hazards possible. High temperatures expected to reach the mid-80s. Same thing for Friday. A little less storm coverage with highs in the mid-80s. Then the heat really builds in. Upper 80s and lower and middle 90s with the rain chances drying out by the end of the weekend. That's the forecast from your Weather Authority team. I'm KWA Chief Meteorologist Dan Scoff on 90.9 KLRC.
0: Thank you so much, Dan. Right now, 74 degrees in Springdale, 75 in Centerton, and 76 degrees in Fort Smith.
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0: summertime is such a great time for trips to the beach, picnics in the park, and of course, lots of contagious encouragement. Let's keep the faith with Penny, and here's the kind of thing we are all about.
1: They would even come in Sunday school, you know, mad, saying this morning we're going to talk about joy. I got it deep down in my heart. I was like, oh, really? Would you notify your face, please?
2: You know what? Yeah, you did make a mistake. Yes, you did mess up. Yeah, you are responsible for the things you've said and done. But tomorrow's a new day. Are you going to allow yourself to have a new day?
0: Summer's going to be so great, and it's an honor to share it with you on Keep the Faith with Penny.

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0: 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'Cause I'll be by your side.
1: Natalie Grant, you know, maybe your life really is spinning out of control and you're wondering how it came to this. If so, you're not alone. And if you're anything like me, along the way, God has shown you some things about His faithfulness. So would you please call and share what He has done?
0: Yeah, I would love to hear from you. I'm Penny. What's your story? 800-335-1249.
2: I'm going through something that's been very, very, very difficult for me, and it has taken me through kind of a dark period in my faith where I've questioned a lot about why I am facing what I'm facing and where God has been in all of this. Through this situation, what I've learned is that when you are questioning your faith and questioning where God is, it's okay to tell people that. And it's okay to ask your friends who are faithful to help you with that situation. I've seen a lot of my friends have posted things on Facebook that talk about when you're led away from your faith and how to come back to it and all of those kinds of things. And it's really helped me return to my faith through opening up to my friends and admitting to them that I was questioning.

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And they couldn't figure out why until they realized there's no wind. We need resistance to build that stress wood. We need resistance in order to, you know, we need to be pushed and pulled in order to grow our root structure. We need to be moved and challenged all the time. Otherwise, we have nothing to hold us up.

0: We want to be around those people that encourage us, who make us feel good about ourselves and our lives. Therefore, with anyone that matters to you, pay attention to what you do that evokes positive emotions and keep doing those things again and again.
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1: Summer is fully underway, y'all, and there are so many things to do. 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We're going to be serving some seniors in Siloam Springs. Now, this is a family-friendly event, so this is a great chance to come out and serve together. And of course, it's almost fireworks season, so Cross Church will be hosting the baptism and fireworks at the Crosses on June 28th, starting at 5 p.m. The Bella Vista Assembly of God hosts the Liberty Bash that same day, starting at 11:30 a.m. And Decatur Assembly of God invites you to celebrate America 2026. 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

0: helping to keep the faith. I'm Penny. When you get hurt and you feel the pain, oh my gosh. That's when the walls get really high and you close off everybody. And we're talking even the people that you care about the most. Pam Capone wrote about that in her book, I Punched Myself in the Eye, because she wanted to share about her road to healing.
1: Well, I was orphaned at 18 months old, along with my 8 siblings. But I think because of what happened with our abandonment, I think it caused a very tender spot in me. And I grew up with a lot of insecurities about who I was. And I got to a point where I stopped trying to make myself lovable and worthy. One of the things that was very profound was that I revealed something that had happened to me as a child, that I had some sexual abuse. And in my experience, the best thing for me was that someone listened to me. They didn't blame me. They just sat with it. I think that that's really key for anyone feeling like they are going to risk and be brave and to say the very scariest things. To have someone just to sit with it and to let them know that it's not their fault. You're brave for speaking about this. I believe you. I love you. You can't say anything to me that's going to make me unlove you. And when that happened, God was able to really step in and start convincing me that he loved me just because he created me, and it didn't matter who my biological parents were, he loved me. That's what helped heal me.
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0: It's Keep the Faith. I'm Penny. Tragedy is no respecter of persons, but faith is what's going to pull you through. Now for Reba McEntire, one of her most difficult moments came in the early hours of the morning back in 1991. Her manager, Narvel Blackstock, answered the phone. The call was about to change her world forever. Members of her band and tour staff had lost their lives just moments earlier.
1: It was devastating when we heard the news that the plane had gone down in San Diego. It was March of 91. There were two planes. One hit the mountain, Otay Mountain, and the other one successfully took off and was on its way to our next show in Indiana. My faith in God is the number one thing that got me through that. I was sitting there the next day at my vanity, and Narvel had said, they've got to have an answer pretty quick if you're going to do the Oscars. They had asked me to sing a song at the Oscars, one of the songs that were nominated. And I said, I don't know. I don't know if I'll ever be able to get on stage again. And so I was sitting there at my vanity, and I felt them all around me. And I could hear Jim say, go do it for us. And I went in there and I said, Narvel, I'm going to do it. He said, are you sure? And I said, yeah, I'm going to do it. I'm going to do it for Jim and the band. And the song was from Postcards from the Edge. And it was, I'm checking out this Heartbreak Hotel.
2: Just tell them I'm checking out this Heartbreak Hotel.
1: And I got up on that stage with Jack Lemmon sitting right there, Madonna and Michael Jackson and Kevin Costner. Everybody was in the audience. And I wasn't even nervous. Just knowing that they're all right.
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0: people who have blessed you by telling them the stories of what they did and how it touched you, but do it now. Not after it's too late for him or her to hear.
1: I've done it before, and I can do it again. And every time that I want to give up, I keep